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There are many political reckons out there, but don't fear, Te Hōtaka Tō Rangapū has your back. Every Wednesday, between 4 and 6pm, Hōtaka Tō Rangapū puts the spotlight on politicians from all shades, with their kaupapa, their views, and of course, what we think. For 2 hours of political perspective you won't hear elsewhere, it's Te Hōtaka Tō Rangapū Rapa from 4pm only on Te Upoko o Te

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5: 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Rākau nui, full moon is our pō for tonight of high energy. Be productive and active. Set short-term goals, have people over, plan a special occasion. He nei kōrero mai te pai tukutuku o right.org.nz/tool/maramataka.
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1: Ehara ēnei i te kōrero tā wharau i ngā kaimahi me ngā tarahiti o te upoko o te ika. These views do not encompass the views of our station and Board of Trustees.
0: O tēnā nō rā tātou e te whānau. So when I actually think about this whole kaupapa of, banning cell phones from under 16s, well, actually, there is merits to this. There are merits to this āhua. And the reason why I say that there are merits to this, narunga ke hoki I te mea. 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And so they basically are very reliant on cell phones in their everyday lives. And this is going from waking up in the morning to having a clock so they can actually go from A to B. And also many of our rangatahi might type things on their cell phones, engari anō, mō te taha ki tō te tuhituhi. 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And so absolutely, it's an opportunity for our rangatahi to learn how to write. But also it's another opportunity as well for our rangatahi to increase their concentration span. Nā te mea, nui tonu ho tātou nā rangatahi kāha ka ware a rāno i ngā āhuaranga o te waia. And so a lot of our rangatahi gets very, very distracted on their phones. They get very distracted on their phones during class times and may not focus on the teacher and may not focus about what's at hand right here, right now. Hewe anō, ahakoa e nei āhuaranga katoa, arā noa hōna huakawa. So we'll be looking at the huakawa o tēnei kaupapa, hei muri wēnei weata, kāinga korena Trojan, Jogoro by Wizkid and Asake, ki runga ia te upoko o teika.

0: 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Well, we're gonna look into what are probably some negative implications of the banning of cell phones for our under 16s. Nō reira rā nō tātou, I need to disclaimer.
1: E hara ēnei e te kōrero tā wharau i ngā kaimahi me ngā tarahiti o te upoko o te ika. These views do not encompass the views of our station and Board of Trustees.
0: Well, me pēnei tāku. So, when I suppose this current government have said dumb phones, which are basically your old brick phone, e te whānau, well, I'm just going to say this. For a number of our whānau out there, there's a lot of benefits to a smartphone, and so some of the benefits are is that it does have GPS tracking. Nō reira rā nō, when your child is in trouble, you can track their cell phone down from A to B. Ne? 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And I get it why the government wants to ban, smartphones from the hands of our rangatahi, because, okay, it's to do with social media, me era mea katoa. But let's be real, whānau. I'm just going to be real here. The raruraru behind that is that basically kids out there now most likely, because basically to me, that this is more like a punishment approach, ne? This is more like an old school military punishment approach. And to me anyways, a lot of kids will be more rebellious than ever. I'm going to say that. And this might be unpopular, but they could be more rebellious. In the sense that, well, hey, look, e hara I te mea nōna nahi noi hunei, Miki, ngā rangatahi omua, ngā rangatakapu omua i mahi ai o rātou nā ake paipāho pāpuri, ngā mea raro te kaumāono tau. And so basically, since Adam was a cowboy, many of our people that were rangatahi would basically do social media accounts, fake their ages online, and you know, we've probably got tamariki out there that have those social media that say, oh, I was born in 1997, born in 1996. And that's the truth of it, whānau. It is so much the truth. And of course, they will do a lot of āhua whakapatipati to their parents to purchase a smartphone. Ne? To purchase a smartphone. And then basically, have the kids use it at home. What's the bet? And what's the bet that, you know, and who's going to actually police them? Ko wai mā te hunga ka prihimana tia i era e whakamahia nei i te smartphone? Well, nobody. And hey, and if I'm going to say that smartphone is going to be illegal, well, for some people, well, they'll go to lengths to get their smartphones. They'll go to lengths. Like, honestly, some of them would even rob a store. In worst case scenarios, and this is a worst case scenario, whānau. And then, if they ask to present ID, well, for some rangatahi, that are actually smart enough, they'll fake the IDs. Yeah, they'll get fake IDs and say, well, I'm 18 plus and over, and do a fake driving license just to actually, you know, buy a smartphone. So who's going to police that? And then if you're going to get security guards in, well, you know, they'll have to know how to identify different IDs that have been laminated. Koina tonu te āhuaranga te hua o tēnei nā. Koina te hua. Our kids will be more sneaky and, you know, and in the worst case scenario, te rapea ka urātou ki te hinaki. And if there's any policing that will be going around, like charges, repercussions, going to, and also sending our rangatahi to jail and being fined for it, well, you know, that'll affect their job opportunities. Basically, it's like, well, with this policy, it has the ability to actually create a whole lot of jobless people due to charges of using smartphones, and it'll create the opportunity or has the potential to create a whole lot of rangatahis that'll end up going into the hinaki, basically, in the worst case scenario. Me te mea nei hoki, owe taukuri e. The outrage of the young people, you just don't want to feel it, don't want to hear it. I te mea owe taukuri e. 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Well, tari ngāre are mai, anei te hiwai te matātou, rapua te mea ngaro na Nico Grace, saw by Sun and Water, ki runga ia te upoko o tika, rua ngā uru mā whutu ngā miniti, haupū ki te takiwa ia o te rua karaka o te ahi ahi.

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0: 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So it's all about, so basically this particular part of the hour, we'll be looking at what are some possible solutions without any government laws and policies around your, the use of your child, of the smartphone. O tai hoa tātou anei te disclaimer e tū mai nei.
1: E hara ēnei e te kōrero tā wharau i ngā kaimahi me ngā tarahiti o te upoko o te ika. These views do not encompass the views of our station and board of trustees.
0: O me pēnei ia te āhua o hāko kōrero. 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And so basically it starts with you. You are the one that is the ultimate teacher for your child. 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You know why? Because they look up to us, big adults, ne? They look up to us and they want to be us. Because you know what their perspective is that their perspective is that there's nobody else that is better than their mother and their father and their uncles and their aunties. And so the wero for us as people right here, right now, is that me kaha nei tātou ki te oka tauira i hera kātu āhuaranga i a mao tātou nā tamariki. 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Because at the end of the day, it's all about whakatauiratanga, whakatauira i te mahi tika. You don't need to do anything flash, you just have to whakatauira. And then, of course, the next thing as well after that, ko te āhuaranga ia o te aha, ko te āhuaranga kē o tēnei mea, te whakatakoto rāno i ētihi taupāruru, o tira i ētihi pōtūtaki maho tamariki. So set up some restrictions and keep your child safe. And of course, how do you do that? Well, you do some settings where you block certain websites. And you can do that, and everything is learnable, ne? So if you're setting up your child's phone, well, you can always block certain sites that they can go to. And you can also set up a rahui, ne? Set up a rahui for certain games, ne? If you don't want your kids to be spending time on Roblox, well, rahui tia ia Roblox. Like, rahui tia I tērā kātu āhuarangaia. 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
1: 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These views do not encompass the views of our station and Board of Trustees.

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Isn't wired at all for academic learning. And if they are, it's a bit of a rarity. You find a lot of people in their adulthoods working in normal jobs. Well, not normal jobs, but almost kind of low-wage jobs, and you got to remember, or labour-intensive jobs, and you got to ask yourself, why is that? How he been I? Well, I can tell you why it is that they are working in those kātū mahi. 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Many rangatahi find bookwork really, really boring. Many rangatahi find a whole lot of things within, you know, te akomanga very, very, very boring. Can't even keep up with the teachers. Sometimes falling asleep in their classes. 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
1: E hara ēnei i te kōrero tā wharau i ngā kaimahi me ngā tarahiti o te ūpuko o te ika. These views do not encompass the views of our station and Board of Trustees.
0: Well, me pēnei tāku, when I actually think about you know, our mātua tūpuna and what they do, yes, what they do, meki pēnei, in their everyday lives, their lives was actually learning all about the gardens and doing mahi i roto anō i ngā ngākinga, ngā ngākinga o uta, ngā ngākinga o tai o tira, ngā kātu a huaranga ia meki o tātou nā. 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

0: Applications are now open for the Ngāti Mu Video and Waiata Composition Competitions. Akunga in Year 7 to 13 can enter the Ngāti Mu Video or Waiata Composition Competitions to be in to win one of 12 prizes for themselves and their kura. And the competition entries close on Sunday the 2nd of August 2026. To learn more about this kaupapa, visit www.education.govt.nz.
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2: Kia ora, life's busy, we know that. 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Ki te kore koe e pōti, you're letting someone else make the decisions for you and haven't we Māori cop that. Voting doesn't have to be complicated and actually, enrolling is easy. 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It takes just a few minutes and you can do it online at a local office or even by mail. And whakarongo mai, if you've shifted around, changed your name, whether you're on the Māori or the general role, you've got to update your info. Heia hara, it's quick. 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
3: Mēnā e raru ana koe ki etahi kōrero i runga i a te upuku o te ika e whati nei ngā ture pāpāho, tukuna mai au mā harahara i roto i ngā rangi 20 o te pāhotanga kia mātou mā te imera info@teupuku.co.nz. 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

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To me, anyways, e te iwi e te whānau, the best way to learn is tactility, and tactility e te iwi e te whānau is more or less, tactility is actually quite an important thing for Māori people. Ne? Tactility is something that we all have to look at. And the reason being is because at the end of the day, if that's the best learning way for many people in the world, people can be successful. You can be successful because of your pedagogy, because of your āhua ako. And mātaua āhua ako, mātaua āhua whakamātoutou, tērā pea ka whai oranga tātou te iwi Māori. And so by having that kind of measure of assessment, he te iwi is probably the best way to do it, and it's probably the best way to assess a person rather than trying to assess a person by their level or their skills of having numeracy and literacy. Hui anō rā tātou, because we live in a world where numeracy and literacy are required, or tai hoa tātou, numeracy and literacy is actually, there's a lot of merit in it on the other hand. And because there's a lot of merit in it, he kaupapa anō pea tērā mā tātou. 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
5: 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High energy today, be productive and have people over. 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

$2.86.6 per litre. 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And if you're in the middle of Jayville, you got $2.93.9 per litre for 91 petrol. And hey, if you're in Eastbourne, same price, $2.93.9 per litre at Challenge Sunshine Bay. And if you're in Tawa, you got Ugo Tawa at $2.94.9 per litre. And hey, if you're in the other side of town, you got Pack and Save Kilbirnie at $2.95.6 per litre. Ne era a huaranga era. And if you are in the middle of Tawa, you got Waitomo Tawa at $2.96.9 per litre, and Waitomo Wainui o Mata all the way on the other side of Te Whiti Rise at $2.96.9 per litre. Hui anō rā tātou, if you are in the middle of Upper Hutt, we have Pack and Save Upper Hutt at $2.95.6 per litre for 91 petrol. 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Hui anō rā tātou, switching up to diesel, we have Pack and Save Porirua Fuel at $2.49.6 per litre. And then we have Pack and Save Pito One New World Hutt City, Pack and Save Hutt City at $2.51.6 per litre. You got Challenge Sunshine Bay at $2.53.9 per litre. And then of course we have we got quite a few petrol stations here. You got Ugo Tawa, Waitomo Tawa at $2.61.9 per litre, with BP Waifitu at the same price, with Waitomo Wainui o Mata at the same price, BP Melling at the same price, BP Wainui o Mata as well at that same price too, and Z Vic Corner and Z High Street, $2.61.9 per litre. BP Taitai, $2.61.9 per litre. 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Waitomo Tina Kore at $2.63.9 per litre. Same price for Ugo Old Hutt Road. And also same price as well for Mobile Express Johnsonville, Waitomo Johnsonville, BP Tawa, BP Porirua, $2.63.9 per litre. Well, we've covered Lower Hutt and we've covered Porirua in town here. Ka whiti atu rāno ki te Pūtaketake o Te Awa Kairangi, we have Pack and Save Upper Hutt at $2.61.6 per litre for diesel, and we also have Gas Waikanae at $2.65.9 per litre for petrol. 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
1: 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These views do not encompass the views of our station and Board of Trustees.
0: O me pēnei ia te āhuaranga ke o henei kōrero o henei āhuaranga katoa. 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So it's all about the writing, i te iwi e te whānau. It's all about knowing how to read and write, ne? And it's a skill, he pukenga. 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Writing and reading doesn't define you as a person. All it is just another skill to have. That's all it is. It's another skill that you can learn. Engari, don't let it define you and yourself. Heoi anō, what about numeracy? What about numbers? 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

0: 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So, just let us see, what's the whole point of learning about numbers, e tiwi? 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
1: Ehara ēnei I te kōrero tāwharau I ngā kaimahi me ngā tarahiti o te upoko o te ika. These views do not encompass the views of our station and Board of Trustees.
0: Me pēnei ia te āhuaranga ake o hāku kōrero tanga ake. 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Well, there is a point. And so one of the things is that, hey, even if you don't want to go through to uni, there is a point of learning numbers. 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
1: The views expressed on this show in no way represent the views of management or trustees of Te Upoko Teika.
0: Ai, kia ora mai anō koutou katoa. So we got Dave in the studio. He'll be taking us through some sports, Dave. And I'm just looking at the medal table. We now have three golds, seven silvers and three bronzes. It's not too bad. We're eighth on the medal table. However, our mates across the ditch have got 35 golds and 18 silvers and 27 bronzes. They've got 80 medals. Everyone's sick of hearing their national anthem.
2: Well, the cynic in me says the Commonwealth Games, really?
0: Well, I still think
2: they're
0: it
2: hard
0: has...
2: the Olympic Games.
0: No, but I still think it does have merit. It's the next thing before you get to the Olympic Games, isn't it? Well, it has been treated like
2: that.
0: Well,
2: I wouldn't say it's the next thing. I think the next thing is the World Championships.
0: Yeah, well, even before the World Championships, you come and do this, and you're still going up against the world's best.
2: No, you're not.
0: Some of the world's best.
2: Some
0: you
2: of the
0: are.
2: World's best.
0: Yeah,
2: that's
0: yeah,
2: great.
0: You are.
2: That's great.
0: Especially in the swimming, Australia is the world's best.
2: Well, don't forget, Canada aren't there. The USA aren't there.
0: Canada's there.
2: Oh, sorry,
0: Canada's there, England, Scotland, Nigeria, Malaysia, South Africa, New Zealand, India, Jamaica, et cetera, and all the African countries that are still part of the Commonwealth. Yeah, we've still got bunches of countries from around the world there.
2: America.
0: And America could, you know, the USA could theoretically be part of the Commonwealth because they were part of the empire at one stage before 1786.
2: What was the best performing Commonwealth country at the recent FIFA World Cup? England.
0: England, yes. Yeah, did they do well? Well, that was the FIFA World Cup, Dave. Come on.
2: Yeah, look, well done to Zoe Hobbs. I was quite pleased about that result. You know, 100 metres.
0: Just stoked for...
2: That was a very impressive, I thought.
0: Yeah, very, very impressive.
2: And obviously our local boy, Wellington boy, Lewis Clairbert, winning a couple of gold.
0: Yeah,
2: and,
0: brilliant.
2: He's been on the radar for a while. I recall Adam Julian interviewed him many years ago when we did that podcast.
0: That's right.
2: Podcast, yeah. Yes. So he was a young fellow out of Scots College then.
0: Now
2: he's really sort of... that's right. And tell me about this 3-on-3 basketball at the Commonwealth Games.
0: Yeah, well, it's very interesting. They've got one hoop, right?
2: Yep.
0: It's like playing...
2: What do they call it? Scrimmage in basketball.
0: I don't know what they call it. But anyway, it's like you see it when everyone goes against... When you're having a sort of a little game between...
2: Yeah, scrimmage.
0: Yeah.
2: It's called a scrimmage in basketball.
0: But they're calling it 3-by-3. And it's a good game. It's actually a good game. But I'll tell you what's impressed me, Dave, is I've been impressed by...

0: When it comes to a sport like netball, that is a Commonwealth sport, and I don't think that any other teams outside of the Commonwealth are any good at netball. So that's one sport.
1: Well, Australia's, yeah, well, that's right. But Australia are the world champs at the moment, and that's they are the ones to beat. Yep. But I was very impressed by our team. Very impressed indeed. Yeah.
0: Okay.
1: Rugby is another game that's kind of mainly played by the Commonwealth as well.
0: Oh, I wouldn't necessarily say that as much. You've got the likes of France and Argentina who are heavyweights in rugby, let's be honest.
1: Well, they've only just become heavyweights in the last few years.
0: France?
1: Yeah, even France.
0: No, I wouldn't say that.
1: Yeah,
0: France were in the 1987 World Cup final.
1: I know they were in the 87 World Cup final. But if you go back further, you wouldn't see us playing against France. You'd see us playing against South Africa and England and Wales and Scotland and Ireland, and that's it. Back in the days, eh?
0: World War Two.
1: Yeah.
0: Yeah.
1: Yeah. After that is when France became better at rugby.
0: Okay.
1: And, you know,
0: yep.
1: Italy's the same. Football is really the main game in France and Italy.
0: France today, arguably one of the top three nations in the world.
1: They are, but still, football is their main game.
0: Aye, I agree with you.
1: You can't go past that.
0: Yeah.
1: Yeah, so we just had the final and Petone did the double.
0: So, yeah, Saturday at Jerry Collins Stadium on a rather unhelpful day weather-wise. Petone, 18-10 over Huddle Boys Marist to take out the Jubilee Cup. And well done to them. They deserved it. They've had a top year, obviously winning the Swindale Shield as well. And now the Jubilee Cup, they can be very satisfied with what happened at Petone.
1: Oh, it's been a good
0: Rugby
1: year.
0: Football Club in 2026.
1: And it's been a good year for
0: congratulations
1: us
0: to the mighty Paramatta Plymouthton.
1: Yes,
0: winners
1: they took
0: of the Hardham VC.
1: Hardham VC Cup.
0: Over Wellington Axemen, 45-25.
1: Some people call it the Hard Up Cup. But
0: That's just another thing. We need to talk about why the Jubilee Cup is called the Jubilee Cup when it is supposedly the premier trophy in Wellington Premier Club Rugby. Jubilee, we've got the Hardham VC, which is much more prestigious. Hardham, of course, a former senior rugby player, fought at World War II and won a VC. So why wouldn't the Hardham VC be the top trophy to win in Wellington Premier Club Rugby?
1: You'd think so,
0: And Gordon made the mention that gathering dust at Wellington Rugby HQ is a trophy. It hasn't even got a competition. It's called the Andy Leslie Trophy. Andy Leslie, former All Black captain.
1: Yes, indeed.
0: Petuani stalwart, sometime commentator on Te Opoko Tika. Why isn't that resurrected as a...
1: Oh, we've got to resurrect that, mate.
0: But Jubilee, seriously? We need to put the Jubilee Cup to gather dust at Wellington Rugby HQ.
1: Well, the Jubilee is good, mate. The Jubilee is good.
0: Why is the Jubilee? Explain the Jubilee to me.
1: Well, it's celebrating the Jubilee of the Queen, I suspect.
0: And that's important? How?
1: Well, it is important because if it wasn't for the British coming here, we wouldn't have rugby.
0: We're on the cusp of a debate about republicanism.
1: Yeah, but I don't think we should become a republic yet. But there will be a time. There will be a time, but not yet. It's only because we still have a long way to go in terms of the treaty and fixing up a lot of that stuff. And this government has set us back quite a number of years, apparently. If you listen to some people out there, Dave.
0: Yeah, okay.
1: That's me trying to be as neutral as possible.
0: No, that's you explained that well. So, look, I'm further hakinakina. Dave Rennie named his All Black squad to head across to South Africa on Monday, 44-man squad. And disappointing news for Hurricanes and Wellington fans that Du Plessis Kariffi has missed the boat. Arguably the number one, number seven in the country in terms of ability, but I don't know. I think they decided that he's perhaps not big enough to cope with some of those South African Lucys, but I don't know. I think he offers some point of difference in terms of that. So bad news perhaps for the All Blacks is good news for Wellington Lions, who obviously have Du Plessis Kariffi for the Hilux NPC campaign.
1: Yes, we do.
0: And
1: the
0: Wellington Lions start their Hilux NPC campaign this coming Sunday, 5:05.

0: 5 PM kickoff, unusual time.
1: Yes.
0: They play the Hawke's Bay Magpies at Henry Stadium.
1: Yes.
0: So I was supposed to have the team named. The team was supposed to be named at 4 o'clock, but I've checked my phone. It hasn't come through yet. So
1: we'll go out there. We'll go out there at some stage and learn what it is. But just going back to the All Blacks, they've got four hookers: Asafa Waumua, Cody Taylor, Sami Soni Taukeiaho,
0: and they've added George Bell. Yeah, Bell's been added from the squad that played the three Test matches against France, Italy, and Ireland recently.
1: Because he's had four caps. Props are Ethan de Groot. He's had 43 caps. George Bauer, 26 caps. Xavier Noumea
0: from the Hurricanes.
1: He's had two caps.
0: He made his debut for the All Blacks against France, of course. And he's made a statement. I think he said to that he is a serious contender to be the number one loose head prop. So he's made an impressive start, albeit only two Test matches.
1: And Ollie Norris is another one from the Chiefs. He's had three caps. Tyrell Lomax from Wainuiomata, of course. He's had 51 caps. He also plays with Tasman. They should have kept him with the Lions. But Fletcher Newell, he's had 37 caps. Pasilio Tosi
0: from Parramatta Plumerton.
1: Yes, 17 caps. And Siale Lawaki, he's had no
0: great
1: caps.
0: Great story,
1: yet.
0: That.
1: Yes,
0: yeah, so he's a new boy out of the Hurricanes. He's got this ability to play both sides. He can play loose head and tight head prop, which is a valuable ability in any rugby team.
1: Yes.
0: So he's a big for a prop. I think he's 1.94 meters. That's quite tall for a prop.
1: Yeah.
0: He's got real potential and he's still a young fella, so look out for Siale Lawaki.
1: And then you've got the locks, Tupo Va'i, he's had 47 caps. Patrick Tuipulotu, 57 caps. Josh Lord from the Chiefs, 15 caps. Sam Derry, never heard of him really, but he's had 10 caps. Fabian Holland, of course.
0: Now, Fabian Holland, he's been out
1: Who's
0: injured.
1: He to the coach?
0: No relation. He's been no. Fabian Holland. He's been
1: he's been injured.
0: He's been injured all season for the Highlanders. He made his debut for the All Blacks last year and made a real impact. Showed that he is going to be a big part of the All Blacks plans in the future.
1: Yeah.
0: So he's a big, tall, rangy prop. Can win line-out ball. Can steal line-out ball. And Fabian Holland. He was growing up in the Netherlands, Holland, and he decided that. He was a bit too uncoordinated for football, and he asked his parents if he could get some.
1: I thought it was Germany.
0: No, that's another guy. That's Anton Signer.
1: Yeah.
0: But Fabian Holland, he decided on asked his parents if he could make a college exchange to Aotearoa in New Zealand to try rugby, and he loved it so much he ended up becoming an All Black.
1: Then we got your loose forwards, Peter Larkoe from the Hurricanes. He's had 10 caps. Very, very good player, Peter Larkoe. Simon Parker from the Chiefs. He's had 8 caps. Ethan Blackadder. He's had 14 caps. Now, what's he to the other Blackadder?
0: Son.
1: Ah.
0: Todd.
1: Right. Todd Blackadder, yeah. Luke Jacobson from the Chiefs, 27 caps. Anton Signer, of course, you just talked about him, from Germany. He's had 2 caps. Adi Savea, 32 years old. He's the captain. He's had 109 caps.
0: Just on Adi Savea, he won't be joining the All Blacks immediately over there in South Africa. He's been given a bit of a holiday, and deservedly so, because he's been playing rugby non-stop from playing for his Japan club and now playing 3 tests for the All Blacks. So he won't join them for the first 3 games, which are against provincial teams, Stormers, Sharks and Lions, I think.
1: Yes, I think you're right, yeah. And then Wallace Sititi, 23, he's had 21 caps. And then rounding that off is Semisi Tupo Taeloa.
0: He's the new boy. Yeah,
1: he's a big
0: guy out of Moana Pacifica, actually.
1: Yes.
0: And he's only 21 or 22, but
1: he hasn't even got a club to go back to, is he?
0: Well, that's right. Yet. Well, he'll be snapped up by another Super Rugby team, you'd imagine.
1: Sure.
0: He'll be in big demand.
1: Yeah, absolutely.
0: So watch this space for him.
1: Halfbacks, you've got Cam Roygaard from the Hurricanes and also Counties Manukau, 20 caps. Cortez Ratima from the Chiefs, he's had 24 caps. Kyle Preston, 26 from
0: Kyle
1: the Crusaders.
0: Preston, also also out of Old Boys University, yes. Wellington. He's a Wellington boy, out of Tawa College.
1: Yes. And then the first 5'8"s, you've got Ruben Love, 25 from the Hurricanes, and Wellington. He's had 8 caps. Bowden Barrett.
0: Your Fenona.
1: Yeah. Bowden Barrett, 35 years old, Bowden Barrett.
0: Still got it, in my opinion.
1: And he's got 144 caps under his belt.
0: Still got
1: Damian McKenzie, he's 31. Gee, he's been around forever. 77 caps. And the new guy, Josh Jacob.
0: Taranaki.
1: He's had no caps yet, but this is his debut.
0: Yeah.
1: Midfielders, you've got Geordie Barrett, 29. He's got 81 caps under him. He's with the Hurricanes. Quinn Tupia, Chiefs, 26 caps. Billy Proctor from the Hurricanes in Wellington, 13 Maris caps. Maris St. Pat's, yes. Anton Leonard Brown, 31. He's been around for a long time. He's had 90 caps. And Timosi Tavatava Nawai, 28 from the Highlanders. He's had 2 caps.
0: Big Jim, they call him. Tavatava Nawai.
1: And outside backs, you've got Caleb Clark, 27 from the Blues. He's had 35 caps. Fehi Finianga Nofo, he's had 1 cap. Plays for the Hurricanes and the Bay of Plenty. And Leroy, well, he had a fantastic season for the Hurricanes, didn't he? Fehi Finianga Nofo. Leroy Carter, 27, the Chiefs of Bay of Plenty, 7. Josh Morby, 28, the Hurricanes, Waikato.
0: Yeah, he equally had an outstanding season as well for the Hurricanes, didn't he?
1: And Will Jordan, 28, from the Crusaders. He's had 57 caps. And of course, we're seeing the return of Rieko Ioane, 29. He's another Fenonga of mine.
0: Yeah.
1: He's had 88 caps. And Emoni Narawa, 27 from the Chiefs and the Bay of Plenty. He's had 4 caps. And people, the ones that are unavailable due to injury are Tamaiti Williams, Scott Barrett, and Lester Fainga Anuku. So that's our, that's the All Blacks, Dave.
0: Yeah, that's right. So it's a good looking squad. And obviously, they've got. It's a massive tour. They play 4 provinces, and they play 4 tests. The fourth of which is in Baltimore, of all places, in Maryland.
1: Yeah.
0: On the 13th of September.
1: Yes.
0: So
1: yes.
0: There you go. So it's going to be a massive undertaking. Hence the reason they've got 44 players named to take on. South Africa at all levels, it appears. Fantastic.
1: Going over to women's rugby, Dave, what do you know?
0: I heard an announcement this morning that NZ Rugby have announced that 2Degrees have come on board as a major sponsor for all things Black Ferns.
1: Yes, great.
0: Yeah,
1: great.
0: That's a
1: relief.
0: Yeah, so that's good news for NZ Rugby. Yeah, so that'll ease things a bit.
1: Well, the finals coming up
0: in the commercial room.
1: And Australian Eastern Standard Time, Saturday, 5:30 p.m. at the Leichhardt Oval in Sydney. And it's the Waratahs versus the Blues. And the starting 15, we've got Brian Ahoy, Brittany Merlo, Faliki Pohiva, Leilani Nathan, Caitlin Keeney, Ruby Anderson, Emily Chancellor, Piper Duck, Tia Hines, Wayadia Ellis, Amelia Whitaker, Rosie Ferguson, Bleuni Kievit, Maya Stewart and Caitlin Halse. Replacements Nancy Volkman, Emily Robinson, Bridie O'Gorman, Grace Gillies, Nicole Nathan and Taj Held, Piper Simons and Luciana Vesikula. And those are the Waratahs. That's the Waratahs team. What's the Auckland team?
0: The Blues beat Matatu last Saturday to win the Opiki. And as with tradition, the last couple of years, the winners of the Australian W competition play the winners of Opiki. And it's taking place at Leichhardt Oval. So disappointing that the Poa never got a chance to make that final. They were close to making that final, and they've beaten the Blues comprehensively this season. So it just goes to show that they weren't far away
1: Yes, that's indeed.
0: I mean, they should be very proud of themselves, the pub.
1: Well, this is right. So, not sure who's going to be in that team, but I know one of them is one of our whanaungas from the whānau Apanui. I've forgotten her name now.
0: Ruahei Dumont. Yep, she'll be the captain of the Blues, I think.
1: She'll be captaining the Blues.
0: Yep.
1: Yes.
0: So, just want to talk about football before we conclude this Hākina Kina. And the Wellington Phoenix have announced Alex Rufa out of Ngāti Porou, by the way. He has signed another two-season contract with them. So he'll be remaining with them for another 2 years. And a young fella called Luke Brooks-Smith, who made one or two appearances off the bench over recent, well, more than that, about 30 appearances off the bench and started the odd game over the last season or two. I think he's only still about 18 or 19. He's actually signed, he's leaving the, he's been sold by the Phoenix to Portsmouth.
1: Oh, wow.
0: Pompey, who played the championship over there. So it's a good move for him.
1: Yep.
0: And Elijah Just, who scored 3 goals at the World Cup for the All Whites, he's made the move from Motherwell to Swansea City, also in the championship.
1: Wow.
0: So there's going to be quite a few All Whites playing in the championship this season. So that's great news for
1: NZ
0: football. And so that's it out of the Phoenix, I think. Four players from the Wahinex have been named in the Australian the A-League squad to take on Chelsea Women, who are one of the top teams in the WSL over there in the UK. So they're currently on a pre-season tour. Chelsea are playing the All Stars, A-League All Stars, and players. I think
1: that's right, because Tottenham just beat them 2-0.
0: No, we're talking about this is the women's team. Chelsea women and Chelsea men are both on tour in Australia.
1: Yes, that's right.
0: So the Chelsea women and 4 players from the Phoenix, the Wahinex, have been named in the...
1: Because it's an invitation squad, isn't it?
0: Brooke. I can't remember their surname, their names. Brooke the winger. there was Pierre the midfielder, and who else was there? I can't remember who was in there. Yeah, but 4 players we named anyway.
1: From the Phoenix.
0: Yeah, and I think I've just got a team naming for the Lions.
1: Oh, okay.
0: Oh, no, yeah. I haven't. No, that's what. No, I can't help you. So that's a bit of round ball action. Yeah, because as you say, Tottenham they bet Auckland FC 2-0, didn't they? Last Sunday afternoon, and I think Chelsea played Tottenham in Sydney, don't they, this weekend or something?
1: Is it?
0: I think, or they play Sydney FC and then they play. I think Tottenham played Sydney FC and then they play Chelsea. I think Tottenham played Chelsea over there as well. I could be wrong, but anyway, if you're a fan of Tottenham and Chelsea, you might want to get across to Tasman ASAP to follow your team because they're playing.
1: Well, this is right. Get yourself over there.
0: Yeah. I think we've got Tiano, have we?
1: We have Tiano Tuiono on the line. Kia ora. Kia ora kia koe,
2: Manu.
1: Mihi ana kia koe.
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1: 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So, there's quite a number of take. 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
1: 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Akuniga rongo koutou i te reo o Claudette Hauiti. Hoi anō ra, kia mautonu mai.
3: The potential for misrepresentation of parties in replies to oral questions. The particular concern was that ministers answers referring to, quote, the other side of the House might be taken to include all parties not in government. There are rules and practices that address that possibility. The first is Speaker's Rulings 2055. Ministers shouldn't bring parties not involved in the question into the House. Unless the question is blatantly political in its attack, there is no reason to mention any party at all when answering a question. There is never a reason to bring a party not involved in a question into the answer. The second standing order is 367, which enables members who have been misrepresented in an answer to question, or answer to a question, to have their response put on the official record. This remedy is seldom used, and I accept that it's not likely to resolve the situation where the misrepresentation has occurred through the presentation of official parliamentary footage through social media. There is, however, Appendix D to the Standing Orders, which provides remedies for using official footage to mislead. And I refer members to Part 2 of that Appendix 6 and 7. No petitions have been delivered to the clerk for presentation. Ministers have delivered three papers.
4: 2025-26 Statement of Performance Expectations for City Rail Link Limited in Kāinga Ora Homes and Communities. 2025-29 Statement of Intent for Kāinga Ora Homes and Communities.
3: Those papers are published under the authority of the House. Nine Select Committee reports have been presented or delivered for presentation.
4: Reports to the Education and Workforce Committee on the 2025-26 estimates for Vote Tertiary Education and the petition of Charlene White. Reports of the Environment Committee on the briefing from the Climate Change Commission about recent monitoring and progress activities and the petition of Elder Feldmeyer. Reports of the Finance and Expenditure Committee on the 2025-26 estimates for Vote Audit, the 2025-26 estimates for Vote Finance, Fiscal Strategy Report and Budget Economic and Fiscal Update, and the 2025...
1: Sorry, listeners, that was an uncut version of what I was trying to get out to you, but there is some stuff in there that we wanted you to hear, but unfortunately, karakau, I ki te atu, kei whea te rā, nā reira, ai, koenā. Hoeno, kai runga i te wāia i tēnei wā, taku whanaunga, Claudette Hauiti. 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
5: Tēnā koe, tēnā koutou katoa. What was the item you were wanting to hear?
1: I was wanting to hear...
5: QT, was it question time?
1: I was wanting to hear what Winston Peters had to say today about some questions thrown at him as to why we didn't vote to support this chap into this job at the UN.
5: Oh, no, I'm sorry, I missed that one.
1: Oh, you might have missed it.
5: I was busy listening for RMA. Yes,
1: yes, that too. I wanted to have a listen to
5: this. No,
1: I didn't,
5: and that was Foreign Affairs, wasn't it? In his
1: Foreign
5: portfolio,
1: Affairs, yeah.
5: Foreign Affairs.
1: That's correct.
5: Yeah, no, missed that.
1: Okay, so RMA, talk to us about that. What's happening there? And because I know that, you know, there's some more rights that belong to us that are being trampled all over, according to some of the kōrero I've heard.
5: So I'm only raising the issue around RMA because it comes off the back of the manawhaka hono arohe and the wiping away of that clause in council interaction whakahono with iwi and hapu groups. So that removal of the mana whakahono a rohe from council papers, documents and policies has an impact on the RMA. This government, this coalition government, are intent on amending the RMA to assist projects in the fast track. So everything that has anything to do with whenua, tai ao, has all everything to do with amendment of the RMA so that they can fast track. So I was intent on listening to what was being talked about today, because yesterday Te Pāti Māori, Debbie Ngāti Wapaka, the co-leaders, and Rāwiri Waitasi brought up the issue, as did the Green Party as well too, asking the coalition government justification for removing that clause. But interestingly, in the pātai that Rāwiri Waitasi brought up, it was around the advantages or the benefits Māori have had directly resulting from any of the policies coalition government. Now, Minister for RMA, Chris Bishop, he mentioned the one of the projects in the South Island that was passed as a result of fast-tracking. Now,
6: yes.
5: I did an investigation on those projects that have been pushed forward under the fast-track. 149 projects have so far been green-lit under the RMA fast-track. 14 of them are Māori. So,
6: wow.
5: And all 14 of those projects came in well before the coalition government. So it's true to say that they were held up in previous governments. That's true because of the RMA. But got to be really careful that this coalition government is not taking those as their own successes. Nothing that they have done so far for Te Ao Māori, that's specifically Kaupapa Māori, has been their initiative. Tama Pōtaka stood up and talked about the number of houses that have been built under Kainga Ora, Whai Kainga, under the Whai Kainga project, which Te Puni Kōkiri currently runs, was an initiative that was brought up under Nanaia Mahuta when she was the previous Minister for Māori Economic Development in 2017. And then it was pushed forward under Willie Jackson when he became the Minister in 2020. So none, not one of the housing projects that have been completed by Māori organisations so far have been the result of the coalition government's initiatives. They were all started under the previous government, funded under the previous government, and just carried on under this government. However, under this government, there has been a reduction in funds to Whai Kainga. So, there is nothing for the coalition government to crow about when it comes to any positive initiatives for Māori.
1: Another thing happened this week where you see a chap who was quite responsible, I suppose, for a change in the law that affected Māori badly. That was Alan Tifford. He was released from prison. What do you know about him?
5: So Alan Tifford said that he does not, that, and he was the one that had the farm in the far north.
1: Yes, and he blamed the Māori for burning down his house, and yet it was him who burnt the house down.
5: Yes, so there's obviously other issues with that particular one individual. However, when he went to court, and he went to court several times around this issue, and he blamed Māori for his predicament, and he continually stated that hell would freeze over before he changed his mind. He would go to his grave with the same opinion that he had previously, that Māori were wrong and he was right and he was being discriminated against. And when he went to prison, every time, and this isn't the first time he had come up for parole. This is sort of the ninth time or something.
1: They would say.
5: And I think you get 10 shots of it, and then at the 10th shot, and I could be corrected here, but I think on your 10th time, the parole board's got to let you loose, But he had stated previously in his parole meetings that hell would freeze over. Before he changed his mind, and that when he went into prison is the same person that he is and will forever be when he is released from prison. So there is no remorse in the guy, and the conditions around him will probably be that he can't go back up north, probably. I don't know where he's going to end up being, but we'll wait and see where that lands. But the world is a very, very different place from when Chitford remembers it, and we've all moved on, and nobody in their right mind would ever support Titford. They didn't back then, and they're not going to now.
1: Yeah, he had a lot of high-profile support, like from Don Brash and others, Muriel Newman. These are sort of right-wing, people living in their own sort of ecosystem. So he was kind of a hero to them for a little while, wasn't he?
5: And those were those people back then.
1: Yeah.
5: But we know them to be what they are now, and they're not rational thinking New Zealanders that understand that to be a unified nation, that Māori must seek rights, must seek compensation for the injustices that were forced upon us. Those people are bygone people, and in fact the majority of their supporters are probably dead now.
1: Of that age,
5: they're probably dead now.
1: One guy, he was messing around with some grave sites in Urupa. He's now gone. I wonder why.
5: I think the point is for us is to be forever vigilant, that while that was one situation, it's not an isolated situation.
1: No.
5: And so we still have to continue to be mindful, because the likes of Muriel Newman, Don Brash, they are still in and amongst us.
1: And they're still very powerful and influential.
5: And they bring in a swag load of money to those far right parties like the ACT Party and the righter centre of the National Party. Now, on that, we see that the Opportunity Party, or TOPS, is now in the poll of polls, ranking around 6%, between 5.5% and 6%. So it looks like that they are likely to come in, according to these polls, into Parliament. Now, we need to be very careful about this particular party, because they have no stance, or they have not spoken yet on any policy to do with Te Tiriti or Waitangi treaty redress. So they are still a very unknown quantity to Māori, and so we have to be we've got to be sceptical about them. They do appear to be middle ground to left of centre when it comes to some economic policies that might advantage us, like a universal benefit or a universal payment system, which the Green Party champions on. But they appear to be still your neoliberal group who appear to be fringe dwellers of both the right and the left, and anybody that is right or left and who will not identify or name what their policies are to do with Te Tiriti or Waitangi has to be taken very seriously, in that they're not supportive of Te Tiriti or Waitangi and policies to do with Māori. They are your universal party. They're not libertarians like the ACT Party. They're more universally based, which is a mix of Labor and the National Party.
1: Yeah, Labor and the National Party, that's right. They call themselves sensible for some reason.
5: Everybody calls themselves sensible. those are just kupu, Pākehā kupu. But behind that facade of those simple words, underlying tensions when it comes to Te Tiriti or Waitangi.
1: One of the things that I've been talking to people about recently is the Tiriti clause in our engagements with trade, free trade agreements like the one we've just done with India, there to protect us. But then again, we see that these people aren't really interested in it, are they?
5: It's not that they're not interested in it, it's that there is no ironclad must-do in that clause. So while it's nice to read and it looks good for this coalition government, and I've spoken to the Trade Minister, Todd McClay, about this on numerous occasions, and he said that he has no intent on removing that clause. There's no ironclad process or intention for them to honour that. So it is not that they don't want to, it's just that they don't have to. And if you do not have to, then you will not investigate. What does that mean? If it's not going to impact on them in any way, then, and their trade deal, then they're not going to look at that clause. It's up to this government to enforce that clause. It's not up to a foreign body to look through it and then say, well, you know, what's this? And because we're raising it because we, it's a must do. We must do this or else we do not get our trade deal. So, and that's in all the trade deals, is that particular clause. It's unenforceable, has no teeth, looks good on paper, means shit all.
1: So there's something there that we need to sort of really nail down at some stage. And, you know, I've heard the likes of Jane Kelsey and all that, those sort of people talk about that. But, you're right. There is nothing in there that sort of binds them into anything, is there?
5: Now, Jane Kelsey takes an overall, a worldview approach to all trade deals, and that includes an overarching perspective or integration. Integration is not the right word, but everything stems from Te Tiriti or Waitangi. The clause that they currently have in these trade deals is an add-on, which is why it's there's no ironclad must-do about it. It's a lovely to have add-on, whereas the likes of Jane Kelsey and her group are intent that all the trade deals, the foundations must come from Te Tiriti or Waitangi, and that's because for those that work in the Te Tiriti space, that the constitution of Aotearoa NZ must be formulated on the backbone of Te Tiriti or Waitangi, and these trade deals do not, and that's why she is not just in opposition to that nice to have clause that's a tag on, she's in opposition to the whole trade deals because it completely ignores and omits Te Tiriti or Waitangi.
1: Yes indeed, and not good at all. I mean, there's much to be said on that whole kaupapa, but there are other kaupapa that we're also having to be wary of.
5: Can I just, because it's a really important point, and I don't want to miss this opportunity say so, but 22% of our rangatahi are currently unemployed.
1: Yeah, that's a huge...
5: 15%, that's 15% of all rangatahi, including Māori. So the percentage of unemployed and those in needs, not in employment, education or training, 15% national scale, 22% are rangatahi Māori. And so we well exceed, far exceed the national average. Now, when it comes to overall unemployment, we are 11%. So this government says that it's 7 to 8% of current unemployment is the lowest it's ever been. Actually, no, it wasn't. It was 6%, and I'm talking about nationally, the national figure was 6% under a Labor government at pre-COVID, and then it ramped up. So the coalition government can't say that they have done well for anybody when it comes to employment. And it certainly hasn't done well for Māori, who are now up to, it's 10.8, so you may as well say 11%, and for 22% for rangatahi Māori. And so, you know, that is a huge discrepancy. And the, and again, the Prime Minister said that they, the coalition government, has reversed the negative unemployment statistics. Actually, no, they haven't. It's worse. Much worse.
1: Yeah, and I wonder how much they care about kaupapa Māori, this government, even the Prime Minister.
5: Well, you know, so you can just, because this coalition, well, actually, with all parties, except for Te Pāti Māori and a little bit of the Greens, they prefer to hear lived experience and anecdotal stories from real people living real experiences. As opposed to every other party, they like to see hard stats and hard data. So when the Prime Minister stands up and says that there is, has been an increase in the number of whare being built, the kainga ora stats show different. Yeah. When they say that employment figures have reversed and gone upward trend, well, sorry, but their own ministry shows the figures to be in conflict with what the Prime Minister is saying. When they say that, and of course, with the economy, when the Minister of Finance says is that the cost of living is on a downward trajectory, the figures from the Reserve Bank of the NZ and the Treasury have state the complete opposite.
1: Mm-hmm.
5: So it's not just that, yes, it is absolutely about kaupapa Māori, but actually overall, given overall statistics, it's hard to know where the coalition government is trying to take the country.
1: Yeah, it is.
5: And wherever they are trying to take this country, the collateral damage is Māori. Collateral damage, our tamariki and our rangatahi.
1: All the kaupapa Māori things that the government were doing before have now been affected or been closed down.
5: Yeah, ceased or reduced in funding. Here's another one with incarceration. So in 2023, 6,500 Māori jailed.
1: Yeah.
5: 2025, 10,500 Māori jailed.
1: What?
5: And it's so terrible. And of course, we are still over the 50% threshold, 60% threshold of total population in jail. And of course, when Mark Mitchell, Minister for Police, and the Prime Minister talk about reducing crime on the street, where are they? Who are they? They're us, being taken off the street. Before, and these are our whānau who are still in awaiting sentencing.
1: Yeah.
5: And also waiting for their cases to come up in court on remand. Thank you.
1: Yeah.
5: On remand.
1: Yeah, terrible. And especially, you know, we seem to be one of the most incarcerated peoples in the world. When you look at those sort of stats.
5: Wahine Māori are the most incarcerated Indigenous people, women, in the world. And so if they're the most incarcerated Indigenous people, then they're actually the most incarcerated women, full stop. The Indigenous or not Indigenous, because you can't count non-Indigenous because, well, they're non-Indigenous. But we are the most incarcerated in the world.
1: And, you know, considering the size of our population and putting it next to everyone else, you have to think, well, there must be some kind of discrimination in the system for us, for our people, to be incarcerated at such a rate.
5: Well, you know, there's big business in jails,
1: right?
5: And there's big business in ill health. So those are the two areas where we see... But I'll take prisons as an example. There's big business in selling off our justice system to international corporations, you know, the ones that run our prisons, etc. They are international companies that the National Party had originally brought in under John Key in the PPP, public-private partnerships, and they took over the running of our prisons. Well, that's where a lot of this coalition government's pute is coming from, the likes of those international companies who are taking over our justice system in terms of incarceration. It's worth the coalition government's financial... The only way you can get rid of these international companies that have taken over our prisons is to get rid of the decision makers that allow them into the country, that have given them these
1: contracts.
5: Can
1: you trust the likes of Labor to get to get rid of them?
5: Hard to say, unless, of course, really strong coalition partners, i.e. Te Pāti Māori and the Green Party, to hold their feet to the fire so that this is not repeated.
1: But all it takes is another round of right-wing surge, and then they'll be back doing that same thing. That's the logic behind it. They'll keep going and keep going because they've got the money, resources.
5: It doesn't matter how much money you've got. There is no power more stronger than the might of the people.
1: Yes.
5: And mobilising the people. Now, we saw the mobilisation of Māori and non-Māori in the opposition to the Treaty Principles Bill.
1: Yes.
5: That is the might of the people speaking, in spite of the fact that the money spent marketing how wonderful the Treaty Principles Bill will be for the nation, people spoke with their feet. There is nothing more powerful than that, regardless of the amount of money. And we know that in the last election, it was something like Te Pāti Māori spent something like 80 cents for every one vote it got, in comparison to something like the ACT Party, and again, somebody can correct me, something like $28 per vote.
1: Wow.
5: Was spent at the last election versus something under a dollar. So again, if you do not want to continue down this track, whānau, then you go to the polls and you vote. But before you go to the polls on November the 7th, go to register to vote Māori on the Māori roll. But you're well within your rights to stay on the general roll as well too. Whichever one you do before the end of August.
1: Yeah. Prefer you to go to the Māori roll so we can have more seats?
5: It's in August, yes.
1: Yes, it is. We need more Māori seats, so go on the Māori roll, please, and just show them that we need these seats, that there is still a desire to hold on to our seats. Otherwise, you've got the likes of New Zealand First. If they get back in, they're going to try and get rid of them. And I'm telling you now, this is what's going to happen. So get in there, register to vote, and vote. And if you can vote early, vote early. Weno, whanaunga, e mihi ana ki a koe I wō kōrero ki tūpoko tīka I tēnei pō, and ka kōrero anō tāua tōna wā. We'll have another chat at some other time, but always good to have a kōrero cousin.
5: A tōna wā.
1: Ai, kia ora rā. Hei ko nā rā.
5: Kia ora.
1: E te iwi ko Claudette Hauiti tērā e hika mā, weno rā, e whai ake nei. 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
1: 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Arā ki a Vanushi Walters. Vanushi, this is your first time on our show, and welcome to the Tōranga Pū Show, and thanks for joining us today.
7: Kia ora, Moki. Thank you for having me.
1: And it's great to have you on the show. Just tell us a little bit about yourself. What's your background?
7: Yes, I'm a Sri Lankan New Zealander. I'm a Labor Party Member of Parliament. I'm a List Member of Parliament and I hold the Foreign Affairs Spokesperson role and the Shadow Attorney Spokesperson role as well.
1: Wow, that's awesome. What do you make of NZ abstaining to reappoint the UN Human Rights Chief Volker Türk when the vote count was 144-10?
7: Yeah, well, it's a very odd decision on New Zealand's part. So this was a decision where, as you say, 144 countries voted in favour. So it was a landslide, really, in terms of confirming the Secretary-General's choice for the person to fulfil this role. He's had one term so far and has really proven himself in that role. There were also countries who voted against, so 10 against and 13 abstentions. And you have to look at the company that we keep in terms of those 10 votes against and the 13 votes abstaining. Those countries include Israel, the US, Russia, North Korea. So very unusual for us to be in that voting block. And when you compare that with the countries who voted in favour of Türk's reappointment, that's countries like the UK, Canada, Australia, countries where we would normally vote alongside them.
1: In terms of our reputation, where's the coalition taking this country and how embarrassed should we be as a nation to have joined the likes of Russia, Israel and North Korea in this?
7: Well, I think that's precisely the right word to use, embarrassing. And I do think it calls into question whether this government are aligning us with the likes of Israel and the US on some of these positions. Now, I say that because Türk is very well known for having been critical of Israel in terms of the commission of human rights violations in Gaza. He was also very critical of the US in terms of their immigration policies and what ICE is doing, so in terms of detaining people. So this looks in many ways like a reaction from Israel and the US. And Israel have been a little bit more vocal about saying that Türk has not been independent and really saying that he shouldn't be calling them out on certain things. So New Zealand's abstention puts us right alongside that.
1: And what do you make of the Honourable Winston Peters jumping up and down over that question?
7: Yeah, well, so this is a decision that the minister should have turned his mind to. In the UN General Assembly, votes can be handled under what are called standing instructions by the permanent mission, which is just essentially a phrase that says they can go ahead and vote on certain things that they've agreed with the minister. But when things start to get a bit hot, so when things are getting quite political, as this issue did, really it should be referred to the minister to make the decision. At a minimum, the minister's office should at least have been told what was happening in terms of a no surprises approach. So I want to know what the minister knew. I want to know if he was advised. I want to know whether he had a hand in making this decision. And at this stage, I've put through some written parliamentary questions for his office to answer.
1: What does this say about the ever-enlarging gap in the relationship between Winston and the Prime Minister?
7: Yeah, well, I think we've seen the Prime Minister and Minister Peters disagree in the past on foreign affairs issues. We know that the Prime Minister wanted us to take more of an affirmative role in saying that New Zealand supported the US and Israel strikes in Iran, and the Foreign Minister disagreed there. So clearly there's tension in terms of the approach to foreign affairs. And I do think to New Zealand, because at the end of the day, having a consistent foreign affairs approach that's anchored in international law and in the protection of human rights and in consistency in calling out countries when they breach those rules, that's what's important to New Zealand, and that's not what we're seeing now.
1: I understand earlier this month in Canberra you met with Noura Saleh, a Palestinian official. Tell us about that.
7: Yeah, I did. I had the pleasure of meeting with Nora, who is the charge d'affaires, so the second in charge of the Palestinian discussion. I had a very honest discussion with her about our disagreement with the way in which the government has approached the issues in Gaza and for the people of Palestine. And I said to her that if we were in government now, we would have recognised Palestine, we would have sanctioned Israel, we would have made it clear that we expect the Superfund and ACC to divest in any companies in the West Bank, and that we would have looked to join South Africa's case against Israel at the ICJ.
1: Hmm. Yes, it seems like it's quite embarrassing that we haven't joined in with a lot of other countries around this area. And why do you think that is?

0: made aware of, and one is that soldiers going on holiday from, you know, the front lines in Gaza, this is the Israeli soldiers, are coming into this country. Do you think they should be allowed to come here, considering what's happening and what they're doing over there?
1: Well, this is an issue that some of our Palestinian and Middle Eastern community members are raising with us, and so certainly we're speaking to them about those issues. Of course, in terms of our domestic law, there's quite a high standard in terms of criminal accountability. We do have what's called universal jurisdiction laws that do allow us to prosecute at a certain level internationally, but at this stage I don't believe that there have been any investigations into any of those individuals.
0: Do you think that we should have a blanket ban on Israeli soldiers coming into the country, considering what's happening over there?
1: That's not something that we have a position on at this stage. However, again, it is an issue that has been raised with me by community members, so it's certainly something that I'll be raising with my caucus colleagues in terms of where we may land.
0: And on one, because this has been an issue for a number of years now, why don't you have a position on it as Labor?
1: Well, again, I think that it's something that has been raised, as has the issue of expelling the Israeli ambassador as well. It's another issue that community members have raised. For us on that front, our view is that ensuring that dialogue is there with the ambassador is extremely important. It's also why we still have the Iranian ambassador in country and the Russian ambassador in country. Sometimes those discussions can be very important as well.
0: Mm. Considering there's a genocide, according to a whole number of organisations, and this is not something that I've made up, as you know, they've called it a genocide over there. What do you think our position should be, in your opinion, regarding this?
1: Well, I agree with you that what we're seeing is a continuing genocide unfolding of the most serious nature. And that's why, in terms of Labor, we've said we would bring in a sanctions regime. So we currently do have the travel ban regime in place, and there are existing travel bans on some senior Israeli officials. And again, if any of those senior officials came into country, they'd be subject to our current legislation. We would also impose an economic sanctions regime to ensure that we could target some of the funding of the Israeli machine in Israel, in the same way that we did with the Russian sanctions regime.
0: What reports are you getting about what's happening in Palestine right now?
1: Over the last week, I had the real pleasure of meeting two individuals who are travelling and on speaking engagements. One of them is a Palestinian who lives within the State of Israel. One of them lives within the occupied territories. And I had an opportunity to speak to them about the real experience on the ground, and also the difference in how each of them and their families are treated. What I'm hearing is stories on both sides of severe human rights abuses, of discrimination, of restrictions on travel, on the growth of Jewish settlements, illegal settlements in the occupied territories, and a real sense from some people in the occupied territories that they need to continually shift and move. So it's really concerning on that front, in addition to everything we're hearing about Gaza and the lack of adequate humanitarian aid coming through, and again, then all those, the lack of transport and getting appropriate medical assistance as well. It's horrific. Again, to those individuals who were travelling, I spoke to them about what Labor would do. I said at the end of my conversation that it still didn't feel enough. And I think in the context of an unfolding genocide, that's what so many of us are feeling, that even putting in place all those measures still doesn't feel enough, because at the end of the day, what we really want is for this to stop and for human rights to be respected for Palestinian people.
0: What can we do, in your opinion? other than what you've suggested?

0: Well, one thing that I didn't mention that I've talked about with Phil Twyford was if we were in government now, we would also look at exploring standing up a visa regime, so to connect people in New Zealand who have Palestinian family members in Gaza or perhaps in the occupied territories who are finding that their human rights are being violated. This actually isn't something new. We did this, something similar, when Kabul fell for Afghan family members. And in New Zealand now, we have a range of, I would guess, people I would call human rights defenders who were at high risk of being targeted and who we brought to New Zealand. So that's something that we could look at doing.
1: Mm. Your background is Sri Lankan, and Sri Lanka had its own conflict. What could you tell us about your family and that conflict?
0: Yeah, well, I mean, that was, I guess it was a really formative part of my life, hearing stories about the conflict in Sri Lanka. And in particular, Richard De Souza, who's my dad's second cousin, he was a journalist in Sri Lanka and wrote about human rights and the government's abuse of human rights in the 80s. And when I was about 12 or 13, my mum told me his story. He knew he was being targeted by the secret police, arranged to get a job with Reuters, but was picked up the day before he was due to leave and go overseas, and his body was found the next day. And his mother moved to London, became a really strong Amnesty International activist, and from there I got quite involved with Amnesty International and just finding out more about the human rights violations that are happening around the world and the organisations that are doing everything they can to shine a light on those human rights violations and to try and get some accountability.
1: I know there's probably a lot more you could probably talk to us about, but I know that you're very busy and you've run out of time. But I just want to say thank you for joining us this afternoon. Much appreciated. I appreciate your kōrero, Vanushi, and I wish you luck for the coming election. Just to finish us off, is there anything you want to say to our listeners regarding the election?
0: Yeah, I would say if you remember one thing, it's remember to register to vote and make sure your family and friends are registered. The government has changed the rules just for this election, so that you have to register 13 days before the election. So every election for the last, I think it's 30 years, people have been able to register the day of or the day before, and that changes this year. So make sure you're enrolled to vote. Get out and make sure family and friends are as well.
1: Vanushi, thank you very much, and we wish you the best. Hei konara. E te iwi kōrongo rā koutou i te rā o ngā wāhine rā. 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
4: Yeah, kei te ora whanaunga, pai te kōrero tai.
1: Ko roa te wā. So, Alan Titford, he's just been released on parole. He hasn't changed his way of thinking. He has a lot of according to his, the kōrero from his wife, he still holds a lot of hate towards Te Roroa, to Māori in particular. Your thoughts, and about his team as well, that are around him. Not his team, but the people that supported him.
4: Yeah, I mean, tuatahi ake, te mihi ake ki a Te Roroa. Me tana whānau anō hoki, you know, he terrorised his own family. And so those people who have been terrorised, who do consider him to be a persisting threat, and certainly that would extend to whānau and Te Taipokero, but also his own whānau, I feel great aroha for them. It would be a very difficult time for them. You know, I think in part he would be given no reason to change his perspective, because from the time where he was in prison through to now, his ideas have actually become mainstreamed in Aotearoa, whereas they were at one point quite fringe. You know, these white supremacist elements were quite fringe, and but you know, they were picked up by Don Brash, and then they, you know, once he organised himself into the Hobson's Pledge group, and then they've been doing their lobbying, and then of course we've seen since that time an ecosystem of the far right grow, including groups like the Taxpayers Union, the Free Speech Union. Many of them have ties to neo-Nazi groups and to anti-Tiriti lobbyists as well. And so, and many of them have connections to the current government and have been appointed into regulatory positions within the public service now. And so, you know, it's becoming more and more systemic. It's become mainstreamed, and what was beyond the pale in the time of Alan Pitford is now quite regular. We'll see and hear it today. And so I don't, you know, I think if anything, he would probably feel that his beliefs are quite, are a lot more protected today than they were.
1: He, well, you know, you talked about the, that sort of system that, and they've got a certainly got what do you call it? You described it just before, of right wing groups, an ecosystem, yes, you described it before, ecosystem of right wing groups, and there. And we found out since that some of them are funded by extremely wealthy people or wealthy families in New Zealand and overseas. What do you know of this?
4: Yeah, it's certainly a transnational network. And so that's one of the reasons why we can see a kind of comparability to what's happening over in the so-called United States, Canada area as well, where they have also had similar kind of treaty eradication campaigns and anti-Indigenous rights campaigns and constitutional campaigns to entrench and embed far-right colonial ideas. And it's worked over there. And we know also that there are transnational groups like the Atlas Network who regularly bring these groups together. You know, they hold gatherings where they will bring together groups who have worked in South Africa to counter, you know, liberation campaigns in South Africa, and bring together groups who have worked against Indigenous rights or Black rights or civil rights or grant rights in America, Canada, and all these other places. And they compare notes. And they'll say, okay, well, this worked and we can learn from that. And so, you know, it's not a, we're not the globally isolated nation that we used to be. The world is a lot more globalized. And certainly what we're seeing play out here particularly in terms of the far right, has been tried and tested over there. And what we are also seeing is that groups are trialling far-right methods here before they have to get them through more complex networks overseas.
1: Mm. Yeah, very. It's very disturbing. We've had an underlying community of far-right or racist people who just don't like Māori. You mentioned the word Māori and it seems like it's a loaded word. We've had this for decades, but this is, like you say, becoming more mainstream and making the likes of Alan Titford more comfortable in our country. How do you combat this?
4: Well, I think one thing we have to remember is that at its heart, this is about economics. And so race is, a key part of this, but particularly in colonial settings, it's because Māori form a threat and Māori rights, but also human rights, environmental rights, but predominantly in colonial settings, Indigenous rights pose a threat to the economic agenda. It's that and remembering even Alan Titford, his issue was that the government would not buy his land. His issue was around his ability to be able to extract profit from his land. It wasn't hate for Māori for its own sake.
1: Yeah.
4: And so,
1: it was greed.
4: It's greed, and it really does come down to a huge amount of racism comes down to self-interest and greed. And so they've identified different racial groups that pose a threat to that. And they want to maintain their role and their dominating role in order to do that. And so, one of the ways we need to, one is voting. And so we do need to encourage our people to vote because it does matter what happens in November. If we don't want to see a further acceleration. Now, this is, I'm sure this is not news to you, Fanonga, because you and I have been having this discussion across multiple governments. So this is not something that's just happened within this government. It has progressed across multiple governments.
1: Yes.
4: And what does that say? That says that there is a constitutional issue at play. And if we want to stop this, it's not just going to be about getting a Labor government in. It means that we have to entrench in our system, we have to entrench specific human rights and treaty protections that cannot be just overridden by the next government that comes in. Otherwise, we are always going to be vulnerable. The other thing that I would say about this is that this marks and should mark an alarming trajectory towards the far right, which means if we do not embed and entrench constitutional protections in the immediate future, things are going to get much, much worse very soon. Within the next three electoral terms, we're going to see a lot further advancement of far right interests.
1: Now, we've just had a trade deal with India, but there's no treaty clause that I know of in that trade deal. As far as I'm concerned, having a treaty clause in there does protect us to a degree, doesn't it?
4: It does, but even where treaty clauses are included in free trade agreements, they generally have somewhat of a caveat or what we call a chapeau clause as well, which limits the protective function of those treaty clauses as well. So usually it's that it will honour the treaty, but not insofar as it might compromise the sovereign interests of the negotiating member states. And so those types of chapeau clauses tend to be quite cosmetic, even when te tiriti or waitangi is mentioned in foreign trade agreements. And so I would say, and I think his international trade agreements are kind of in a way that's where the rubber hits the road, because we are our own nation. Māori are our own nation, and being your own nation, we're even recognised within the United Nations as being our own polity, having our own political rights. which means that we should have the rights to determine our own trade deals, and we should have the rights to have a say at the table in a formative way around what trade agreements are like and what they include when they occur within or on our lands or around our lands or impact upon our world. That would be protected by Tetiti as well. And so even the free trade agreements that do have treaty clauses, I would say that those treaty clauses are not consistent with Tetiti or Waitangi in its text either. And we still have a long way to go in that sense.
1: Now, you talked about voting earlier on. We've had lots of people move across to the Māori role. But how important is the Māori role going to be in the near future in terms of elections?
4: Yeah, I mean, there's been some discussion around that recently, and I've seen some articles published that have suggested that it's actually in our best interest to change across to the general. I think if you're paying attention to what this government's agenda is, if you were to shift away from the Māori role, this government is absolutely geared to read that or to utilise that as a reason for abolishing Māori electorates. They would simply look at that and say, well, you know, Māori aren't really invested in the Māori role anyway. There's plenty of them shifting across to the general role, and we know that that's exactly the direction that they're heading in. Already New Zealand First and ACT are having those conversations and are campaigning on removing Māori electorates. I think this is a really dangerous time to take that risk of moving away from the Māori role, and I think this is a really prudent time for Māori to show their outright support for the Māori role if we don't want to lose it. Now, I will say that there are some discussions later on for us to have about what the right political makeup and framework needs to be for us to protect Te Tiriti o Waitangi and to protect our interests, but that will be later on as a part of the constitutional discussions. The first things first right now is that if we were to lose those Māori electorates, it would be at the hands of a government that has quite violent ideas about the future of Māoridom.
1: Yeah, what would our country be like without the Māori seats?
4: I think under the current framework, it would be very precarious. I would be really worried about our futures. I think that would be... I mean, look, it's an indicator. If they're looking to take it away and they've deemed it to be in their interests, that in itself is an objective indicator that that's something that we need to be really cautious about, because we know what their agenda is, and we know, you know, that they are looking to entrench and embed colonial domination. So if they have identified that Māori electorates and Māori seats are a threat to that, then that's something that we need to be paying attention to. But, you know, those are just one way in which we have been able to advance our interests to make sure that we are heard. You know, when I look at the way the way in which we have been heard, particularly rurally isolated communities like ours, Whanaunga, up on the East Cape, it's largely been through the Māori electorates and our Māori electorate representatives that, you know, people even know that we exist or that our names have been heard in that house. And so, you know, in order to have our issues heard, in order for them to be addressed once they've been heard, we need those voices. And so, like I said earlier, this is a really dangerous time to be considering any of that change. There may be a discussion and there may be a context in the future where we might say, actually, there might be a better way, but we are nowhere near that right now. Right now, we're in a very dangerous and precarious place, and we need to be holding on to what protections we have, and the Māori electorates are one of those.
1: So get out there and vote and get on that Māori roll, listeners. That's the that's the message. I mean, we can't really trust Labor, can we? So who are the treaty parts or who are the parties that that we can trust with regards to the treaty? And then we'll get back to the other kaupapa that we started with.
4: You know, I think at this point, if you are pro-treaty, you need to be explicit and actively supporting a treaty-centred constitution. You only have to have a look at how the continuous, consistent assault upon Te Tiriti o Waitangi that we've had in the last few years to understand that we need some constitutional protections around Te Tiriti o Waitangi. So the only groups that are talking about that are the Greens and Te Pāti Māori. And so I would say that anybody who's not talking about that, your piringa tu te tiriti is at best performative.
1: So there you have it. Now, getting back to the chap we were talking about at the beginning, he was quite significant in that he had a political impact where the Waitangi Tribunal had the ability to put claims over private property, but the government used that, used his mahi that he did as an excuse to change the law. Do you want to explain a little bit of that, Tina?
4: Sure. So, you know, one thing to remember is that the tribunal can only ever make recommendations. And the government can take or leave those recommendations anyway. And so they've always been somewhat toothless in that sense. However, what happened through the Tipsid case is that the government changed the rules around the recommendations that could be made insofar as land that has been privatised by the government, so land that is now held in private hands, could no longer have recommendations made around it. In that case, it was the recommendation was for the government to purchase the land for Tipsid to be able to hold them for the hold that land for the Te Rōroa settlement. And so what changed with that was that recommendations could no longer be made in relation to land that had been privatised, and that significantly impacted upon subsequent settlement claims because there is a whole lot of land that was unjustly taken and then has since been privatised, has then been on-sold to private interests. And so, yeah, that significantly limited the amount of justice that could be achieved through the settlement process or the types of recommendations that could be given by the tribunal.
1: It's probably an excuse for another claim in the tribunal that that the government has used that as an excuse to do that. But
4: well, if I can say, Fanonga, I think it's another example, though, of how, because, you know, the government has consistently upheld the tribunal, for instance, as a reason for why it would not initially sign on to the Declaration for the Rights of Indigenous Peoples. But also, even when it did sign on, it put that as a caveat to say, well, we support it in principle, but we have our own systems for acknowledging rights abuses against Māori, and that's the Waitangi Tribunal. But the Waitangi Tribunal is a crown construct. Very good people on it. I don't mean to disrespect the people who have worked in that space, and it's done some really important work, but it is also constrained. The Crown Government determines its funding. The Crown Government determines its appointments. The Crown Government can put constraints on it, like what we've just talked about around, you know, the ability to return or make recommendations around privatised land. And so I think that points really powerfully to the failures that it has in terms of a course of justice for its long-standing grievances. And this is what happens when the perpetrator, being the Crown, the perpetrator of the violence, is the one that holds the power to determine the means by which it is accountable for its own violence.
1: Mm. Yes, exactly. And I've heard that so many times over decades and decades. Tina, is there, just because we're going to wrap up now because we've run out of time, but is there anything you would, as we head towards the election, is there anything you want to share with our whānau that are listening in right now? Because we do have Ikaroa Rāwhiti people listening in. They're in our listenership over in Wainui or Mata and up the Hutt Valley and whatnot. Āguni pia he whakaro wāu hei tuku atu kia rātou.
4: Yeah,
0: Kia mau ki te kaupapa o te tiriti o Waitangi. I think if ever there was an election for us to stay kaupapa-centred, not party-centred, not personality and candidate-centred, but kaupapa-centred, it is this election. And that kaupapa has to be te tiriti o Waitangi. How do we do that? You pressure every single candidate and every single party to talk about constitutional protection of te tiriti o Waitangi at every given opportunity. Doesn't matter what they're talking about. Turn it around to the constitutional protection of te tiriti o Waitangi. From that, everything else will flow.
1: Kia ora na wā, te mihi ana ki a koe e whanaunga, a tōna wā ngā kōrera no tāua.
0: Ai, ai, kaore koe e hoa.
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1: 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We're going over now to America to Ann Werner. And Ann, you're over in Maryland. Tell us what it's what the sort of situation is with the way people are thinking towards the Iran war at the moment.
6: It isn't very popular.
1: No.
6: It's the gas prices have gone up again. They had gone down a little bit and gotten under $4. Now it's and regular gasoline is now back up over $4 a gallon, and people are very angry because they know who is at fault.
1: Well, of course they know who's at fault. In terms of Trump, how's his approval rating going?
6: I was just watching some polling reports. He's at basically at 34% approval. That's it. And,
1: yes.
6: You know, that's across the board. It gets way worse. All right. When you talk about, I think he's really underwater with independents, and independents are actually the people who decide the elections.
1: Yeah.
6: They've just gotten disgusted with both parties. But usually they lean a little more liberal, though not always. But Trump is just he's embarrassing, first of all. He's terribly embarrassing. He's rude and he's crude. And he has said out loud that he thinks that affordability is a hoax. He has said out loud that he doesn't give any thought about the finances of the average American. He's just, he's completely divorced from reality. He lives in his own little world where he's concerned about his ballroom. But actually these days, the thing that he's really concerned about is he really wants to put together every voter suppression thing that he can figure out. He's actually gone to the Supreme Court because he wants them to say that his executive orders banning mail-in voting or making mail-in voting ridiculously difficult because he knows, he just knows that he's losing. And so he's just completely gone off the rails. The man is sick. Okay, he's sick. He's dying. They're giving him medication to keep him alive. But I mean, everything on earth is wrong with him. He's overweight. He's got dementia. He's He's like Mr. Medical Condition.
1: Well,
6: and it pisses me off that they are keeping him alive. It's like, just please let this national nightmare be over.
1: So who's in control? Because if he's got dementia, he's got all those problems. Who's in control?
6: Well, that's a good question, isn't it?
1: Yes.
6: I mean, really, truly, you look at the people that are in charge, all right? I mean, now we have this so-called Secretary of War, Pete Hegseth. Everybody calls him Keg's Breath because he's a drunk. He was a weekend hope for the host on Fox News.
1: Yes,
6: That was his resume. And now he handles the Department of Defense, but they've renamed it the Department of War. Oh my God!
1: Yes, well, I mean that's that so-called woke stuff. But how is MAGA finding the cost of fuel and all those sorts of things?
6: They're very upset against Iran.
1: Yes. Tell us about that.
6: Well, they're very upset. And farmers especially, you know, people out in rural areas. I was just watching a report earlier this evening. You have farmers, they have lost customers because of these insane tariffs that Trump has, you know, that's his answer to everything. He wants to put tariffs on Canada because of the wildfires up there. Like a tariff is going to make the smoke stop coming. So, I mean, you have farmers that are literally, you know, losing the farms that have been in their family for generations. They can't afford fertilizer anymore. They have lost, never to come back, markets, you know, like soybeans and stuff like that. Look, everything that Trump touches dies, and he has our government by a stranglehold. And so the only thing that's really been holding this country together so far, thank God, has been the judiciary. But you know, he's going to the Supreme Court now. Yeah. Because he wants them to back him up on this whole mail-in voting thing, and he wants to have this this so-called Save America Act passed. He's insisting on it. This would disenfranchise 50% of the population. Would disenfranchise women who don't have the same last name that they were born with.
1: Oh, what?
6: You have to. Oh yeah. I mean, it's insane what he's done. Our government has been gutted. It's very unconstitutional. Everything he's done is he wipes his butt with the Constitution. I mean, it's really disgusting, and I try my very best. I see all these commentators, and this is what they do, you know, for a living. I don't know how they can do it and retain their sanity. I have to get away from it sometimes because it can make you crazy just thinking about what he's done to this country. I can't believe it. For the most part, you know, it is manipulated by wealthy people, and they're all happy because they're, you know, they're getting what they paid for.
1: Yeah.
6: He has eliminated all of the climate programs that were put in place by the Biden administration. You know, he's pushing coal, which is the filthiest fuel on the planet, while all of Europe, okay, is going to, you know, I mean, you know, eliminating the dirty fossil fuels and really stepping up. I mean, it's everything that he does is counter to what is necessary to be done to solve problems. He doesn't see any farther than his own nose and his own bank account. And he's been raking money in.
1: And
6: he's made billions of dollars.
1: And there's many questions I could ask about Trump, but one of the things that I'm curious about is how are the Democrats doing?
6: They're doing very great. Look, in the past, I can't remember how many months it's been. It's been over a year, okay? Because you know there are elections in this country every single year. And Democrats have won the majority of they've won just about everything that they've gone after, and Republicans haven't won any. None.
1: Right. Is that a sign of how dissatisfied America is with the current regime?
6: Yes, very much so. Because what you're finding out is that Democrats are out there, they're out there and they are hitting the streets, they are knocking on doors, and they are voting in huge numbers. It's going to be very interesting to see what the turnout is for the November midterm elections. But I am betting that it's going to rival or maybe even surpass the general elections that happened during a presidential year. People are disgusted. They're really disgusted. Yeah. You have unaffordable housing. He doesn't care about that. The cost of living is off the charts. Groceries are expensive. Everything is expensive.
1: How confident are you that the Democrats will take both Congress and the Senate?
6: I'm pretty sure they will. I hear these things that the Senate is kind of iffy and everything. I don't know about that. I know that Texas is really in play. They have this young guy, Tallarico, who has just caught everyone's attention, and he's running against Ken Paxton, who was impeached by his own party in Texas. The man's a criminal. He's bad news and nobody likes him, but that's who they have running for Senate there. But I think we stand very good chances in a lot of states where before we never even thought we had a chance. But the difference also is Democrats at the top have seen the opportunities.
1: Yeah.
6: And now they actually do have a 50-state plan. And they've got people running in every single state for every single election, including, just the little local elections.
1: Good.
6: Not just the high-profile ones.
1: Tell us about
6: Maine.
1: Tell us about Maine. What's happening in Maine?
6: In Maine, I think they're going to get rid of Susan Collins. Finally,
1: really?
6: I think everybody is really sick and tired of her being concerned about everything and then turning around and voting with Trump. I mean, she's the reason. She was the deciding vote on Brett Kavanaugh.
1: Yes.
6: And that is why Roe v. Wade went away. And now you have women who can't get an abortion when they need one.
1: It's in play, the Democrat guy.
6: In Maine, all right, Plantner is gone, all right? And then, God, I can't remember his name. And, oh, my God, the guy from California. Everybody thought he was wonderful and he was going to run for governor of California. And he had been in the House and everything. But, he got those allegations against him and now he's gone. But Republicans are not the same. Obviously, Republicans, you can murder people and still they'll still run you. I mean, it's just unbelievable to me. It's very, very different. In the Democratic Party, if you have somebody and they have, accusations that are made that are credible accusations, it's like, no, I'm sorry, you're gone. Gavin Newsom, I think he hasn't anything against him, but I tell you, I always liked Gavin Newsom, but during the pandemic, I was very upset that while he was telling everybody to mask up, this, that, and the other thing, he went and he had dinner at the French Laundry, a very expensive restaurant up in Napa, California, and I just thought it was a very bad look for
1: him
6: to do.
1: He's locking down everyone while he was out and about partying.
6: Exactly. And dining. Yeah. And I just thought, But I will say this for Gavin. I mean, if Gavin Newsom gets the nomination, I will vote for him, but I don't think he will.
1: Right.
6: I think that I do appreciate everything that he's been doing lately. He really has. He stood up to Trump. He's great at trolling Trump. I mean, it's very entertaining. And you know, I mean, I think he's done a really good job. But I tell you who I really like is John Ossoff from Georgia. He is wonderful. We're going to have a great slate of candidates for president in 28, where Trump, you know, he thinks he's going to run again. And actually, I think in the House of Representatives, you know, the Republicans, because the Republicans in the House of Representatives are all a bunch of whack jobs.
1: They could change the law and allow that to happen, couldn't they? They're in a position to do it now.
6: No, because it's in the Constitution.
1: Okay.
6: They would have to change the Constitution. Yeah.
1: They could change it,
6: which means
1: they
6: would have to have
1: three quarters.
6: Do you know what it takes to make, in order to change something in the Constitution, you have to have it ratified by three quarters of the states in the country. Do you know how long that takes?
1: A long time.
6: A long time.
1: Yes.
6: So, yeah, they do all this stuff, and it's just absurd and ridiculous. But that's because the Republicans anymore are absurd and ridiculous. It's sad, but true.
1: Just finally, Maryland. How important is Maryland? Because that's where you live, isn't it?
6: Yeah. Maryland, well, it's a reliably blue state. Not that everybody here is blue. You know, we have Republicans here, but I mean, Maryland is a very blue state. It's always been that way ever since I've been alive, and I'm 8 months away from 80 years old.
1: Wow.
6: So, I know, it freaks me out when I think about it. But, you know, I mean, we are not a big player. We are a reliable Democratic vote.
1: Right.
6: We've never been a swing state. Every once in a while, we've had a Republican governor. But our Republican governor has always been held in check because we own the legislature in Maryland. It's all blue. So, you know, our previous governor was a Republican and he was overridden so many times. He vetoed things and he couldn't issue a veto because it was always overridden by the legislature.
1: The Trumps have had this, what do you call those, Bitcoin. They've got their own Bitcoin, and they've made billions out of it. Do you know anything about it?
6: The only thing that I know about it is that Bitcoin, I think, is a crock, and I've always thought it was a crock. It's unregulated, and it is rife for abuse, and he's made billions. And if you stack up what he's made, all right, and then you look at the people who invested in it, they lost as much money as he's made.
1: Oh.
6: So what does that tell you?
1: He's a thief, but legally.
6: Really?
1: Yes. Now, Anne, just to round this one up, we've got our national team, the All Blacks rugby team, coming to play in Maryland on September the 12th against the Springboks, which is the South African national team.
6: Ooh.
1: I'm wondering if you've seen anything like in the media or anything at all around the place.
6: No, I have not. Actually, I have not. This is the first I've heard of it.
1: Wow. Well, that's amazing. Well, I'm looking forward to seeing that game.
6: We'll probably hear about it more come September, would say, especially if it's in Maryland, because it'll come out of, you know, I watch the D.C. news now, and that's, you know, they're going to jump on that, but when it's closer to happening.
1: It's always a pleasure talking to you, and all I can say is good luck on your move to your new place. I hope you really enjoy it. Hopefully you'll get your move happening and everything will go well, and we'll catch up with you the next time.
6: All right. Well, from your lips to God's ears, two weeks from now, I'll be on the move.
1: Weeks from now. Kapai. Thank you, Anne.
6: All right. Well, good talking to you. Take care.
1: Anne Werner Dereidiwi, she is a democratic activist. And bueno, kei te whakarongo tonu koutou ki tō tātou taonga te upoko tika.
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1: June, these statistics that have been and all the research done on Māori women and Māori health, could you elaborate on some of those statistics and and sort of tell us which are the areas of real concern for our women especially?
0: Yes, the statistics don't make good reading. And it's high time the League and all who are concerned for the health of our people got together, joined ranks and had a countrywide drive for the prevention of all these diseases, etc., that are hitting us, Te Rāpoi. I believe we need to combine in order to be effective. However, the League's drive is certainly one of prevention. In partnership with the health department, who are providing some funding, we're running a program for the prevention of cardiovascular disease. That's simply the heart disease. Mm. And under that topic comes things like exercise, the need for exercise, cut down on our brisket, on our
1: kaiugareti,
0: all those things, and cut down on our alcohol intake, ngā mea pērā nei, drug abuse. Mm. And so that to me spelled sport. Mm. All those things are required to be good at sport. And so we've got this program running called The Healthy Lifestyle, where we're going to use New Zealand Māori netball as a vehicle to encourage all our people to get behind this drive for a healthy lifestyle. I believe sport can bring our whānau together, can bring our leagues together to put up healthy stalls with oranges and a little bit of fried bread underneath, and make money for the leagues who are always needing funding. Yeah, we're real pohara, the league. And so this will give them an opportunity to come out together as whānau, put up stalls and encourage their young to take part in sport. The big thing for the league, the challenge to the league, of course, is to try and involve the youngsters that are not. A lot of our young people are involved in netball, but there are many out there that are not involved in anything. And the challenge to our ladies, our league ladies, and anyone else who's listening, is to draw them aboard, because they too are the potential parents, and that's the main concern of the league. Mm. Our potential mothers, kia tia ki o rātou tinana. Take care of their bodies.
1: Now, one of the, you talked about the healthy lifestyle netball. You're organising a tournament throughout the country. How have those been coming along?
0: We have joined ranks with netball, the netball fraternity. And it's been wonderful, the reaction of those women who have played themselves, who have administrated in the game and have still got that interest. It's been wonderful, the reaction we've got with them to join ranks.

0: links with us in this life, healthy lifestyle drive through netball. And of course, the idea of New Zealand Māori netball is taking off like wildfire. Why not? We've got New Zealand Māori rugby, New Zealand Māori league, wera tākaro katoa. Then why not New Zealand Māori netball?
1: Ko tīmata koutou ki te whakahaere ngā tournament i arohe?
2: Hai. 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
1: The Māori electoral option is a choice between which role we want to vote in. So that as Māori, we have two options. We have the Māori role and the general role. And we make our choice when we first enroll to vote. And after that, we can change our choice, except for 3 months before an election. So this election will be held on the 7th of November this year. That means if you want to change the role that you're presently on, you have until midnight 6th of August to make that change.
0: Do you have to confirm which role you're on, or can you just kind of go in and wing it?
1: No, well, that's a change that's happened. You cannot enrol and vote on the same day.
0: So, mo te hunga kaori te tino marama, what difference does the role that you're on make to your vote?
1: Like myself, I live in Tāmaki Makaurau. If I'm on the Māori role, I'd be on the Tāmaki Makaurau electorate, and I'd vote the candidate who's standing in that electorate. If I was on the general role, I'd be voting, I think, in Newlyn, and I'd be voting for the general electorate candidate who would be standing in my area. Both roles, for party votes, you can vote for any party on both roles.
0: And you've touched on this a little bit already, but just for clarity, so this election is going to be a little bit different. Can you explain the changes this year to voters?
1: Yeah, sure. The major change is that we can't enroll and vote on the same day. And we have to be enrolled prior to voting starting.
0: We know that some of our whānau find it difficult to access information, to access their enrolment forms. And given the earlier enrolment deadline, how is the Commission going to make sure New Zealanders are enrolled?
1: Yeah, we've been running a nationwide information education program. You might have seen it on TV, at events, posters. We've got community engagement teams out in the communities right now. We were just at the Tāmaki Makaurau regionals, and we'll be turning up to all events that the community congregate at to pass all this information. That includes advertising and community engagement.
0: So you're going to have teams of warriors, soldiers out in the community, eh?
1: Yeah, kaimahi that go out and they can help people to check their enrolment or enrol people or give them advice about where to go to if they want to change things.
0: So where can people find these hubs?
1: Okay, so we have what we call enrolment hubs where we want to enrol people before the election starts. And it's a bit of a win situation.

0: Rapunga. How will those communities be serviced?
1: Same thing. Our community engagement teams are out there and we'll be going around to those areas, you know, assisting people to check their details and to update their details and to enrol.
0: E te rangati rei, mihena ki a koe I a taua kōrero. If people don't know if they're enrolled, where can they go?
1: They can go to vote.nz online. They can also ring our 0800 number and get advice about what to do. And also they can go to those events that we were talking about and see our kaumahi out there in the field and ask for their advice.
0: Kia koutou kaore te mōhio, ko te free phone number, kore warirau toru ono fitu ono rima ono, 0800-367-656. 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
1: Tēnā koe.
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Or can I call it a relationship?

0: No mai hara mai ki Toiaro, Wellington City Council's new art centre in the heart of Ponike at 3 Market Lane. 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

Tererengaotera, hei konara, o see you later. Whakamahi a ki te mahi, ki te kura, ki te kāinga. Say it today, hei konara. Te upoko o te ika, kia auahi miramira ai te reo.

There are many political reckons out there, but don't fear, Te Hōpaka Tōrangapū has your back. Every Wednesday, between 4 and 6pm, Hōtaka Tōrangapū puts the spotlight on politicians from all shades, with their kaupapa, their views, and of course, what we think. For 2 hours of political perspective you won't hear elsewhere, it's Te Hōtaka Tōrangapū Rapa from 4pm only on Te Upoko o Te Ika.

0: Applications are now open for the Ngāti Mu Video and Waiata Composition Competitions. Akonga in Years 7 to 13 can enter the Ngāti Mu Video or Waiata Composition Competitions to be in to win one of 12 prizes for themselves and their kura. And the competition entries close on Sunday the 2nd of August 2026. 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

0: to travel as many hours of climbing up and down rocky headlands, Tobre and Ariki arrived in the place now known as Erikino. Now there was a man of that time named Taumaha, who had set a number of snares which had been improperly tied. For he declared that they were very badly made, so he called this place Erikino. Ere, tie up, kino, bang. 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
3: So for me, I'm a crossfitter, I'm an athlete, I've been an athlete my entire life. I have a lot of, you know, attractive friends who do get attention if you put a picture of them up online. And they're all extremely worried about this particular election. They're worried about how many of our people are not enrolled.
2: Hey.

0: the body is a temple, and she can use the body, her own or others, in any way she likes, but it's double standards. If that had been a bloke promoting the Maori option with semi-clad females and half unclad firemen, a firestorm would have broken out.
1: Engari Māro te tūunga kaipōti Māori nei I kaitāia.
2: Māori role or general role?
3: Māori.
2: Why?
3: Because that's what I am.
4: Māori.
2: Why?
4: Why? Because Māori has to get in and have their say and have their piece of their country, which we deserve.
5: The way the government's anti-Māori happening up here, I think they need more things to do with Māori up here in the far north to help us.
6: Because that's where we get most of our political influence, is from the Māori role. The Māori role increases our political influence, the general role diminishes it.
1: Ka hore mōhio tiana mena ka huri tēnei kaupapa I ngā whanonga pōti. 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
1: I think yesterday was probably more exciting. Maybe not for the people back home, keep them on the edge of their seats, but that's probably more exciting for the entertainment. But look, Patrick and I have been battling all year in that event, and that's probably the biggest gap that we've had so far this season. So it was cool to be able to have that race and be ahead.
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2: Today we want to present you with te maruata he toka tū moana. For the demonstration of resilience, steadfast leadership, awarded to individuals whose lifetime of service has left an enduring legacy for local government and Māori.
3: Ko te aroha me te tauawhi tēniki, i wainga nui ngā kaikaunihira Māori, no ngā te pukaunihira o te motu.
4: I mean, this is where it all began. Grew up here, just two houses away over there. Seeing the river, that was our playground and everything, but being on your own marae, it warms the heart.
3: E tata ki te rima te kautau a kaikaunihira Trevor Maxwell o ngā tirangi wewehi. E noho ki te tēpū o ngā kaunihira o Rotorua.
4: It was lonely at times. I was the only Māori councillor on there for a few times. So, yeah, I hope that I leave a record there to be broken. That's what records are for, so that our people can stand up and be counted.
2: Whanau, whanda, haramai te toki, haumie huie, taiki e. 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
4: It's in the blood, I suppose, but yeah, it felt rather natural talking about those sort of council things. Just gave myself a fright, really.
5: So it's not a no?
4: So it's not a no.
3: Ka tai a tina nātu hoki ko te whānau Maxwell o tira heita inia te tama a Trevor e tika ana ko tai mai ko ngā mokopuna te whānau whānui o ngā iwi me ona hoa ki te whakanui I te kaupapa o te rā.
4: Especially with his commitment to local council, local government for 50 years, I think that's an achievement that I don't think we'll ever be repeated. So it'll be good for Dad to get acknowledged for that. It's not a small feat, being someone of the community and I suppose being owned by your community as well for 50 years.
6: Every week, Mum would be practicing, and Dad would be in them with the guitar, and he'd go off and save the community. As he says, that's his line, even to this day. Right, I'm off to go and save the
4: So we're just mimicking what Dad does, really. And, you know, good or bad, it doesn't matter whether you're Māori, Chinese, Japanese, he'll help you.
2: Ko taku whakapai e kore tētahi e taia te piki ki ngā koha ko kohangia e ia I ngā rima te kautau kua pahure ake nei.
7: I grew up thinking there were only two tribes in the world. Ngāti Rangiwiri and the rest.
8: It added up to something that made me feel very proud and indeed.
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12: He tuna, he tangata, he ora wewe.
13: Tuna are indicators of health and well-being in the environment, or their lack of. And so that given the compressed nature of all the infrastructure and the buildings here, that's pretty much what happened. The food disappeared.
14: Hei tā Bailey I aia e te puake ana kaore rawa ia I kite I tōna ahurea I roto I te tāone. 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
13: You know, now I look at what they have today and it's all there on the plate for them. It's amazing. It's just amazing. I don't like watching my moko and kapa haka because I get a bit emotional around crying in public. Because of that sort of journey that I've had, you know.
14: E ai ki ngā kai ārahi o te kaunihira kua roa rawa te tāone e tatari ana ki te raranga anō I tōna hitori ki roto I ōna tiriti.
15: We are going to have that beautiful art inside our stations. We are going to have beautiful Indigenous art outside our stations and throughout our city. Unique to Tamaki Makaurau, unique to Aotearoa New Zealand, because that's who we are. And we need to be proud of the who we are, and we need to celebrate it, and we need to showcase it.
16: Investment in public art is really investment in civic assets for the future. So these tanga will be here for generations into the future to enjoy.
17: We could just be doing pipes and roads and stations, making it quite, you know, just concrete. But I think it's so important for people identity. You're seeing so many people walk past here, taking pictures, showing the excitement on their faces, giving them a reason to come to the city centre to explore, to understand, but also that unique identity. This is the only place in the world that you're going to see a tuna and a wahine on the street welcoming people out of a station and telling those stories from long, long ago.
14: Nā wāhine rawa ko Horotu ka whatua anō ngā māharatanga ki te ngākau o te tāone. 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

Ngā mihi o te ata kia koutou katoa, a te Marie Morena. And welcome back to another Taipari Taitumu Request Time me te whānau on this Thursday morning, Thursday the 30th of July. Kei te pihia koutou I tēnei ata, hope you're feeling good, hope you're feeling pai. My name is Tipene, I will be with you up until 6 o'clock I te ata nei. Playing your requests and sending them out to whoever you'd like to send them out to, Ihoma. And I will give out those request line phone numbers following this next waiata.

0800 number is 0800 824 727. 0800 824 727. And if you live in Tauranga Moana, 578 2982, 578 2982. And if you'd like to ring using your mobile phone, 07578 2982, 07578 2982. E ho mā no reira. Please ring in, please ring in. Why am I? I would love to play your request, your waiata, and send it out to whomever you'd like to send it out to. E ho mā. Pēnei, ienei. Just like these next two coming up, as usual, to get our show started this morning, on this Thursday morning, e ho mā. I would like to send these two waiata going out to each and every one of you who have joined me this morning on Taipari, Taitimu, Atamarie, Mōrena. Mōrena.

There's two Waiata there were from me, going out to each and every one of you who have tuned in to Taipari Tai Tumu this morning. A te mari e morena. Ka pai, a te mari e morena, Joy. Joy would like to send these two Waiata out to everyone who's listening in this morning. Yo Waiata tuatahi, Joy. Heaven is just a sin away by the Kendalls. Tuarua, help me make it through the night by Sammy Smith. Nō reira, whakarongo mai.

By those two, Waiata there with For Joy. Morena Joy, hope you enjoyed those two Waiata there, huh? Inaene, Morena Patrick, kia ora. Patrick too would like to send these two Waiata out to everyone who's listening in this morning. Your first song, your Waiata Tuatahi Patrick, I'm So Lonesome, My Good Cry by Hank Williams. Tuarua by Tammy Wynette, Stand By Your Man. Nō reira, whakarongo mai.

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We're for Patrick. And also going out to everyone who's listening, and hope you enjoyed your Waiata, Patrick. Ka pai nai nei.

Roger. 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Roger also would like to send these two Waiata out to everyone who's listening in. Tuatahi, Elvis Presley, Peace in the Valley. Tuarua, I Remember Elvis Presley by Danny Mirra. Whakarongo mai.

0: Last night, I turned the radio on for the midnight news. Suddenly, I thought I died of a broken heart when I heard the announcer say,
1: "Ladies and gentlemen, the king is dead. Elvis Presley just died in a hospital in Memphis, Tennessee. 42 years on this planet, but he'll be here forever."

0: place to Waiata there with Paul Roger, and going out to everyone who's listening in this morning. Hope you enjoyed your Waiata e hoa. Ka pai e te whanau e naia nei. Morena aroha nui. Kia ora e hoa. Aroha nui would like to send these first two songs out to all the beautiful queer in her over 70s group. Ara ko Moana, Gail, Lena, Trina, her younger sister, Nomai, Jan, Shirley, Lou Dean, Gabrielle, Sue, Ella, Jill, and Diane. Yo waiata tuatahi. Tell Laura I Love Her by Ray Peterson, Tuarua. John Rawls with Hush, Not a Word to Mere. Whakarongo mai.
1: Laura and Tommy were lovers. He wanted to give her everything. Flowers, presents,

Those two Waiata there were for Aroha Nui and going out to her over 70s group, all of the beautiful queer in her over 70s group. Hope you enjoyed those Waiata e hoa. I'll be back a little bit later to play you a second dedication. Inai nei morena, Mr. Ika, aka Reg, down there in Waitara. So therefore, these two Waiata going out to all his whānau in Waitara and now to his brother, Michael. Morena, Michael. Kia ora e hoa. To a tahi for you, Mr. Ika, Candle in the Wind by Elton John, Tuarua. Paper Roses by Donnie and Marie Osmond. Nō reira, whakarongo mai.

Kapoi, thanks to Waitara, wherefore Mr. Ika, aka Reg, down there in Waitara, so therefore going out to all his whānau in Waitara, and also out to his brother Michael. And, Kapoi, coming up next, I'd like to play a dedication for Michael. Morena, Michael, if you happen to be listening. Michael would like to send these two Waitara out to the Kaumātua in Waitara, the Blue Boy in the Waikato, Patsy and Johnny, Stephen, Chicken, Abraham, his brother Reg, his sister-in-law Gina, the Irwin and Kohu Whanahu and Tauranga Moana, Whaia, Maikara and Jamie Cooper. Tuatahi, Only You by the Platters, Tuarua by Patsy Klein, I've Got Your Picture. Nō reira, whakarongo mai rā.

cut by those two wires are there. Whipple, Michael, morena, Michael, who's just ringing. And I will play you two more wires very, very soon. Won't be long. Hoi anō, I tēnei wā. I would like to play two wires here for Whaelina down there in Whanganui. Whaelina in Whanganui. And she would like to send these two wires out to everyone who's listening in this morning. Tuatahi by Howard Morrison, How Great Thou Art. Tuarua by Don Williams, Lord, I hope this day is pai. Whakarongo mai.

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Ladies and gentlemen, the three most important things in life, faith, hope, and love. It is with my love that I thank you all for sharing this night with me.

Ka pai, those two waiata there were for Fire Lena down there in Whanganui. Going out to everyone who's listening in this morning. Hope you enjoyed your waiata fire. Ka pai e homa. Nāianei, I'd like to play a dedication for Fire Aroha Nui. This time going out to her three sisters. Her younger sister Naumai, who lives next door, Roto, who lives in Napier, and Rākai, who lives up there in Papakura. Also to her daughter and son-in-law who live down in Horsham Downs and their tamariki, Tāwhiao, Nōpera and Wairua. By Waiata Tuatahi for you this time, e hoa, by Sole Mio, Yellow Bird, Manu Kōwhai, and your Waiata Tuarua picked for you, your mokopuna, Mahina Lawrence with Seven Seas. Nō reira, whakarongo mai.

Those two Waiata there were for Aroha Nui. 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Hope you enjoyed those Waiata, huh? I'll be back soon to play you a last dedication. Very soon. Ka pwai, e nai nei. I'd like to play a second dedication for Joy. So Joy, again, would like to send these two Waiata out to everyone who's listening in. Ka pwai. Tuatahi, Jim Reeves with He'll Have to Go. Tuarua, Patsy Cline with Walking After Midnight. Whakarongo mai.

Ka pai, those two wires are there. We're a second dedication for joy and going out to everyone who's listening in. Ka pai, e naia nei, I'd like to play a second dedication, another dedication for Michael. So therefore, these two wires are going out to the Kaumātua in Waitara, Whaia Maikara, Blue Boy in the Waikato, the Irwin and Kohu whānau here in Tauranga Moana, Patsy and Johnny, Stephen Chicken Abraham, his brother Reg, and his sister-in-law Gina. By Waiata Tuatahi, These Arms of Mine, by Otis Redding and Waiata Tuarua, by Bobby Vinton, Roses Are Red. Nō reira, whakarongo mai rā.

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Hope you enjoyed the mehua. Ka pai. 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I'd like to play a second dedication for Aroha Nui. No, sorry, motaku here. 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Tuatahi, I Believe in You by Don Williams. Tuarua by Johnny Cash, Ring of Fire. 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
1: 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Hope you enjoyed those two. 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By nine, I'd like to play a second, another dedication for Aroha Nui. But this time going out to her gardening group, her Tahuti Whenua group. And they are Marion and Moko, who live in Otaki, Elise, who lives in Martin, Nick and Bruce in Palmerston North, and Kathy, Molly and Rewa, who live in Ruatoki. Ka pai tuatahi. Sonny Mio with the rose, Tuarua. 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

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Hope you enjoyed your Waiatehoa. 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Aneira, etahi waiata.

Ko hau tēnā, that is me on this Thursday morning, Thursday the 30th of July, e homa. I do hope you enjoyed the show as much as I enjoyed being with you iti atanei. Also, I hope you all have a lovely day at mahi or whatever you may get up to today. And I look forward to catching up with you for tomorrow morning show, the last show of the week. Tomorrow morning, no reira. Until then, kia pai te rā, kia tūturu, ōwhiti, whakamaua, kia tīna, tīna, haumi e hui e.

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0: Needless to say, I mean, neither one of us wasn't feeling, especially me. 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
1: Hetai timu, hetai pari, hetai tangata, te upoko, o te ika.

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On the pulse, and just hearing different perspectives of all these different points of conversation, especially the English language bill. And I'm sitting on the fence, kind of looking at it from the perspective of when our tupuna, you know, put our petition into te whare pāremata, kia whakawhenuatia ko te reo Māori, tō tātou reo rangatira, hei reo ato ato no konei. 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And if you want to hear it again, if you want to hear what Dr. Vincent had to say about this kaupapa, hono atu ki tō mātai whārangi pukamata, te ātea /Facebook. 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

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Actually, let me, I have to double check that. Is there a 31st in July? 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Yeah, I think this month it just flew past. 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So we're getting ready for a new month. And it's almost like you can feel it in the weather as well. 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I believe it was a long dragged out process. Now we've got the real frost that time. 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We're going to talk about this new role that, and we all know this guy, Tākuta Hona Black has just been appointed into, he ahorangi ki roto o te whare wānanga o te here ngā waka. 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Because e aiki nā koro, if I got my sources right, is some new contract or some new role that was given to him. 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
1: Applications are now open for the Ngāri Mu Video and Waiata Composition Competitions. Akonga in years 7 to 13 can enter the Ngāri Mu Video or Waiata Composition Competitions to be in to win one of 12 prizes for themselves and their kura. And the competition entries close on Sunday the 2nd of August 2026. To learn more about this kaupapa, visit www.education.govt.nz.
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2: Nau mai hara mai ki Toiaro, Wellington City Council's new arts centre in the heart of Ponike at 3 Market Lane. 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

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I want to talk a bit about that and my conversation with my whenanga up next. 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

0: Ma, have you received a reminder email or text about your role for this year's election or not sure you're enrolled? 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

0: 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different pools. And this is an important thing if you're a kapa haka fanatic, because then you get to see which pool you are in, which kapa haka pool you're in, and who in that pool that may be of, I would say, a threat or somewhat competition. 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

0: 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What do Māori voters need to know about the Māori electoral option this year?
1: The Māori electoral option is a choice between which role we want to vote in. So that as Māori, we have two options. We have the Māori role and the general role. And we make our choice when we first enroll to vote. And after that, we can change our choice, except for 3 months before an election. So this election will be held on the 7th of November this year. That means if you want to change the role that you're presently on, you have until midnight 6th of August to make that change.
0: Do you have to confirm which role you're on, or can you just kind of go in and wing it?
1: No, well, that's a change that's happened. You cannot enrol and vote on the same day.
0: So, mo te hunga kaori te tino marama, what difference does the role that you're on make to your vote?
1: Like myself, I live in Tāmaki Makaurau. If I'm on the Māori role, I'd be on the Tāmaki Makaurau electorate, and I'd vote the candidate who's standing in that electorate. If I was on the general role, I'd be voting, I think, in Newlyn, and I'd be voting for the general electorate candidate who would be standing in my area. Both roles, for party votes, you can vote for any party on both roles.
0: And you've touched on this a little bit already, but just for clarity, so this election is going to be a little bit different. Can you explain the changes this year to voters?
1: Yeah, sure. The major change is that we can't enroll and vote on the same day. And we have to be enrolled prior to voting starting.
0: We know that some of our whānau find it difficult to access information, to access their enrolment forms. And given the earlier enrolment deadline, how is the Commission going to make sure New Zealanders are enrolled?
1: Yeah, we've been running a nationwide information education program. You might have seen it on TV, at events, posters. We've got community engagement teams out in the communities right now. We were just at the Tāmaki Makaurau regionals, and we'll be turning up to all events that the community congregate at to pass all this information. That includes advertising and community engagement.
0: So you're going to have teams of warriors, soldiers out in the community, eh?
1: Yeah, kaimahi that go out and they can help people to check their enrolment, or enrol people, or give them advice about where to go to if they want to change things.
0: So where can people find these hubs?
1: Okay, so we have what we call enrolment hubs, where we want to enrol people before the election starts. And it's a bit of a win situation because we have to procure placements or places where we're going to have voting places. So we'll be utilising those places to set up enrolment hubs where people can come in, check their details, and enrol if they haven't enrolled.
0: So 10 hubs in main centres, they like high population.

0: Kia koe ia taua kōrero. If people don't know if they're enrolled, where can they go?
1: They can go to vote.nz online. They can also ring our 0800 number and get advice about what to do. And also they can go to those events that we were talking about and see our kaumahi out there in the field and ask for their advice.
0: Kia koutou kaore te mōhio, ko te free phone number, kore warirau toru ono fitu ono rima ono, 0800-367-656. 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
1: Te awa i taia, 11:61 AM, te upoko o te ika.

0: Applications are now open for the Ngāti Mu Video and Waiata Composition competitions. Akonga in Year 7 to 13 can enter the Ngāti Mu Video or Waiata Composition competitions to be in to win one of 12 prizes for themselves and their kura. And the competition entries close on Sunday the 2nd of August 2026. To learn more about this kaupapa, visit www.education.govt.nz. Nau mai hara mai ki Toiaro, Wellington City Council's new arts centre in the heart of Ponike at 3 Market Lane. Toiaro is a vibrant hub for creativity and connection, building on the legacy of Toi Ponike Arts Centre, which supported Te Whanganui Ātara artists for over 20 years. 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

0: There are many political reckons out there, but don't fear, the Hōtaka Tō Rangapū has your back. Every Wednesday, between 4 and 6pm, Hōtaka Tō Rangapū puts the spotlight on politicians from all shades, with their kaupapa, their views, and of course, what we think. For 2 hours of political perspective you won't hear elsewhere, it's Te Hōtaka Tō Rangapū Rapa from 4pm only on Te Upoko o Te Ika.
1: The best protest we can do right now is be Māori. Be who we are, live our values, speak our reo, care for our mokopuna, our awa, our maunga. Just be Māori. Māori all day, every day. We are here, we are strong.